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2: Rivals of Nigel Farage are refusing to stand in the upcoming Clacton by-election.
3: This is a desperate stunt from Nigel Farage. It's obvious why he's doing it. He is up to his neck in sleaze.
2: That's Sir Keir Starmer's verdict as Labour, Conservative, Liberal Democrats and Restore confirmed they will not field candidates after the Reform UK leader announced he was quitting amid the ongoing speculation about his finances. Lib Dem leader Sir Ed Davey says Farage can't be trusted.
4: This is absolutely another stunt. Will cost the taxpayers a huge amount of money, and all he's trying to do is get himself off the hook. I mean, he's going in for this by-election because he's got lots more that are going to come out about how dishonest he has been.
2: Prince Harry says his court battle with the Daily Mail is a complete and obvious whitewash. The Duke of Sussex has lost a privacy case against Associated Newspapers, who he sued for unlawful information gathering. NATO's being urged to deliver more air defence systems to Ukraine. World leaders are meeting in Turkey as Russia continues to bombard the Ukrainian capital, Kyiv. President Zelensky says the situation's dire.
5: When we speak about air defense, we need it for civilians, but also for our army. We need them to defend them. And of course, we see that the weakness of Russia, we feel it, but it's not enough. We need more pressure, more anti-ballistic and more sanctions on Russia.
2: More than 5 million homeowners will be paying more for their mortgages. The Bank of England has upped its initial forecast from 4 million due to the impact of the Iran war. Governor Andrew Bailey says things are tough.
6: The conflict in the Middle East has resulted in a substantial negative supply shock to the global economy. Whilst the signing of the Memorandum of Understanding between the US and Iran has reduced near-term risks, and market interest rates globally, including here in the UK, remain higher, and that's tightened financial conditions.
2: And Argentina have completed an extraordinary comeback to beat Egypt 3-2 at the World Cup. That's the latest from Radio News Hub. I'm David Hall.
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2: A warm morning with plenty of sunshine across much of the UK. It'll be very hot in southern and central England. Some patchy rain in far northwestern Scotland, though. A high of 31 degrees Celsius.

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1: 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If I'll ever change towards you, because baby, I love you. 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Just the way you are.

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2: Nigel Farage has shocked Westminster and quit.
3: I will resign as a Member of Parliament for Clacton-on-Sea, thereby forcing a by-election.
2: The Reform UK leader says he and his family have been under intense pressure as the row over donations continues. He's confirmed he will stand in the Clacton by-election and insists voters will decide his fate and not the media. Reform's Robert Jenrick agrees.
4: I believe that the good people of Clacton, who voted for Nigel 2 years ago, who have seen the work that he's done as their Member of Parliament, a job that he loves, will vote for him and enable us to move forward now and put ourselves on the path to getting Nigel as our Prime Minister and fixing this country once and for all.
2: So far, all the main political parties are refusing to field any candidates to rival Mr. Farage. Next, Prince Harry's lost his privacy case against the publisher of the Daily Mail. The Duke of Sussex had sued Associated Newspapers over claims of unlawful information gathering. But Editor-in-Chief Paul Dacre says Harry should never have brought the case.
5: There isn't a laundry in the cosmos big enough to wash all the dirty linen he has aired about his own family. For him to complain about his privacy being invaded takes not just the biscuit, but the whole tin.
2: A murder investigation's been launched after a mother and her two children were found dead at a property near Bedford. Police forced entry into an address in Great Denham after receiving reports the family had not been seen for several days. John Murphy is from Bedfordshire Police.
6: This is a deeply distressing incident, and our thoughts are first and foremost with all of those who have been affected. As a result of inquiries undertaken so far, we have identified a suspect who was known to all three victims and who we believe has subsequently left the country.
2: And some online gamblers will have to undergo credit checks under new rules. Those who spend more than £1,000 online in a 24-hour window will have to take a financial risk assessment. That's the latest from Radio News Hub. I'm David Hall.
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2: A warm morning with plenty of sunshine across much of the UK. It'll be very hot in southern and central England. Some patchy rain in far northwestern Scotland, though. A high of 31 degrees Celsius.

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2: Rivals of Nigel Farage are refusing to stand in the upcoming Clacton by-election.
3: This is a desperate stunt from Nigel Farage. It's obvious why he's doing it. He is up to his neck in sleaze.
2: That's Sir Keir Starmer's verdict as Labour, Conservative, Liberal Democrats and Restore confirm they will not field candidates after the Reform UK leader announced he was quitting amid the ongoing speculation about his finances. Lib Dem leader Sir Ed Davey says Farage can't be trusted.
4: This is absolutely another stunt. Will cost the taxpayers a huge amount of money, and all he's trying to do is get himself off the hook. I mean, he's going for this by-election because he's got lots more that are going to come out about how dishonest he has been.
2: Prince Harry says his court battle with the Daily Mail is a complete and obvious whitewash. The Duke of Sussex has lost a privacy case against Associated Newspapers, who he sued for unlawful information gathering. NATO's being urged to deliver more air defence systems to Ukraine. World leaders are meeting in Turkey as Russia continues to bombard the Ukrainian capital, Kyiv. President Zelensky says the situation's dire.
5: When we speak about air defense, we need it for civilians, but also for our army. We need them to defend them. And of course, we see that the weakness of Russia, we feel it, but it's not enough. We need more pressure, more anti-ballistic and more sanctions on Russia.
2: More than 5 million homeowners will be paying more for their mortgages. The Bank of England has upped its initial forecast from 4 million due to the impact of the Iran war. Governor Andrew Bailey says things are tough.
6: The conflict in the Middle East has resulted in a substantial negative supply shock to the global economy. Whilst the signing of the Memorandum of Understanding between the US and Iran has reduced near-term risks, and market interest rates globally, including here in the UK, remain higher, and that's tightened financial conditions.
2: And Argentina have completed an extraordinary comeback to beat Egypt 3-2 at the World Cup. That's the latest from Radio News Hub. I'm David Hall.
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2: A warm morning with plenty of sunshine across much of the UK. It'll be very hot in southern and central England. Some patchy rain in far northwestern Scotland, though. A high of 31 degrees Celsius.

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2: Nigel Farage has shocked Westminster and quit.
3: I will resign as a Member of Parliament for Clacton-on-Sea, thereby forcing a by-election.
2: The Reform UK leader says he and his family have been under intense pressure as the row over donations continues. He's confirmed he will stand in the Clacton by-election and insists voters will decide his fate and not the media. Reform's Robert Jenrick agrees.
4: I believe that the good people of Clacton, who voted for Nigel 2 years ago, who have seen the work that he's done as their Member of Parliament, a job that he loves, will vote for him and enable us to move forward now and put ourselves on the path to getting Nigel as our Prime Minister and fixing this country once and for all.
2: So far, all the main political parties are refusing to field any candidates to rival Mr. Farage. Next, Prince Harry's lost his privacy case against the publisher of the Daily Mail. The Duke of Sussex had sued Associated Newspapers over claims of unlawful information gathering. But editor-in-chief Paul Dacre says Harry should never have brought the case.
5: There isn't a laundry in the cosmos big enough to wash all the dirty linen he has aired about his own family. For him to complain about his privacy being invaded takes not just the biscuit, but the whole tin.
2: A murder investigation's been launched after a mother and her two children were found dead at a property near Bedford. Police forced entry into an address in Great Denham after receiving reports the family had not been seen for several days. John Murphy is from Bedfordshire Police.
6: This is a deeply distressing incident, and our thoughts are first and foremost with all of those who have been affected. As a result of inquiries undertaken so far, we have identified a suspect who was known to all three victims and who we believe has subsequently left the country.
2: And some online gamblers will have to undergo credit checks under new rules. Those who spend more than £1,000 online in a 24-hour window will have to take a financial risk assessment. That's the latest from Radio News Hub. I'm David Hall.
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2: A warm morning with plenty of sunshine across much of the UK. It'll be very hot in southern and central England. Some patchy rain in far northwestern Scotland, though. A high of 31 degrees Celsius.

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2: Labour and the Conservatives say they will not stand in Nigel Farage's Clacton by-election. The Reform UK leader said he'd quit as MP to allow the people of his constituency to decide his future in a people versus the establishment by-election. Says he comes under further scrutiny over his finances, and so far his only official challenger is Count Bimface. More than 80 US strikes have hit Iran just hours after they pulled Tehran's licence to sell oil. American officials say it's in response to the Iranian regime attacking a number of ships in the Strait of Hormuz. The oil licence was issued just last month as part of the ceasefire deal. Iran's top negotiator accused the US of committing major violations of the truce and say they won't fold. Almost half of disabled people say the last UK heatwave had a disproportionate impact on them. It comes as temperatures are set to reach highs of 32 Celsius again today. Simon Francis is the spokesperson for the End Fuel Poverty Coalition.
3: We want to see households given support to make the improvements to their homes so that they can increase ventilation or get one of the new heat pumps that actually can act as air conditioning unit as well as keeping you warm in the winter.
2: Sir Keir Starmer is set to unveil a multi-billion pound European drive to build long-range missiles capable of hitting targets of up to 2,000 kilometres away. Says he continues to meet leaders at the NATO summit in Turkey, the new commitment aims to bring together several projects across Europe. An NHS hospital is using AI to identify patients who are becoming seriously unwell hours before they show clinical signs. The technology is currently being used in East Kent Hospital's NHS Trust. Dr. Mohammed Alubaidli is the CEO of Patients Know Best.
4: After 6 months, 85% of clinicians are still using it every day. So they're voluntarily logging in, they're voluntarily finding it useful for the safety of the patients and the efficiency of their care.
2: And Argentina and Lionel Messi have seen off a major scare after coming from 2-0 down to beat Egypt 3-2 in the World Cup round of 16. They'll play Switzerland in the quarterfinals, who beat Colombia on penalties last night. For On Radio News Hub, I'm Frankie Hersine.
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2: A fine and dry day with some light winds, but feeling very warm with sunshine spreading northwards throughout the day. Cloudy in the far northwest with the chance of some drizzle there and a high of 32 degrees Celsius.

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2: Labour and the Conservatives say they will not stand in Nigel Farage's Clacton by-election. The Reform UK leader said he'd quit as MP to allow the people of his constituency to decide his future in a people versus the establishment by-election. It says he comes under further scrutiny over his finances. Lib Dem leader Sir Ed Davies says they won't be standing either.
3: The point is that Nigel Farage has broken the rules so badly, enriched himself so much, that he doesn't want to face the music. This is an attempt to get himself out of jail free. I hope the voters of Clacton will see through it. He's actually betrayed them.
2: A manhunt is underway after a mother and her two children were found dead in their home near Bedford. The suspect is believed to have fled the country. Bedfordshire police say they forced their way into a large detached property in Great Denham after the family had not been seen or heard from. The US has struck over 80 targets in Iran amid more concern over the fragile ceasefire between the two countries. American officials say the action was in response to attacks on commercial ships in the Strait of Hormuz. They've also pulled Iran's license to sell oil. A top negotiator for Iran called it a major violation, saying bullying leads nowhere. The Prime Minister is preparing for another day at the NATO summit in Turkey today, where he's expected to unveil a European-wide multi-billion pound long-range missile drive. It'll aim to bring together a number of projects across Europe, building weapons capable of hitting targets 2,000 kilometres away. And the UK is wrapped in another heatwave from today, and it's led to renewed calls for change. The End Fuel Poverty Coalition say housing and energy prices need to modernise. Simon Francis is from the coalition.
4: We also want to see house builders take much more responsibility for making sure that any new homes that are built with passive cooling methods in place. That means proper ventilation. It means making sure that new developments have lots of trees to improve the amount of shade. So there's things that can be done by a whole host of different people to help tackle excess heat.
2: Forecasters say in some places it's set to reach the low 30s today. 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
2: A fine and dry day with some light winds, but feeling very warm with sunshine spreading northwards throughout the day. Cloudy in the far northwest with the chance of some drizzle there and a high of 32 degrees Celsius.
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6: Radio. It's just gone 2 minutes past seven. It's Wednesday, the 8th of July. Good morning, I'm The Biscuit. I'm with you till 10 o'clock this morning here on Ouse Valley Radio, the breakfast show. Thank you for your company. I hope you enjoy the next 3 hours. And I'll kick us off with a little bit of Sabrina Carpenter. In the second hour, I'm going to have a little look at the football and discuss the, well, happenings of the England match against Mexico earlier this week. And what a game that was. But that's in the second hour. This hour's just purely music while you get your breakfast together and get yourselves ready for work or school. Only 2 weeks to go. Sabrina Carpenter and Man Child kicks us off.

0: Overpass Graffiti from Ed Sheeran. Before that, you heard Ariana Grande with Justin Bieber and Stuck With You. Well, it's going to be warm this week, but it's not going to be quite as swelteringly hot as the record-breaking end of June. Thank goodness for that. I'm going to send you across for a little bit of showbiz news now. 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
2: Comedian Patrick Kilty is to continue hosting his Irish chat show, The Late Late Show. He's agreed a new three-year deal until 2028, which will see him front 30 shows per season. He's the fourth presenter of the long-running format, which will return for its 66th season in September. Dragon's Den star Sarah Davis has revealed she's been diagnosed with ADHD, attention deficit hyperactive disorder. The businesswoman and entrepreneur says it was a mic drop moment for her after receiving the results of a comprehensive neuropsychological exam which assesses how the brain functions. Rapper Jay-Z is to perform in London for his first UK solo headline show in more than a decade. The US artist will celebrate three decades of music with one night at the Tottenham Hotspur Stadium in September. The show Jay-Z 30 marks 30 years since the rapper released his debut album Reasonable Doubt. And despite kickoff being at 2 in the morning, England's 3-2 World Cup win over Mexico peaked at 9.1 million viewers according to TV ratings data.
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Florence and the Machine on the Ouse Valley Breakfast Show with me, The Biscuit, with You've Got the Love, taking you to the messages. How about a bit of Cammy Barnes? It's coming right up. This is Highland Runway.

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0: Well, I wonder what they thought of when they wrote that song, The Lightning Seeds, with David Baddiel and Frank Skinner. Did they think that 30 years on from them writing it, yeah, it's already 30 years since they released that first time round with Euro 1996, did they think it was going to become the iconic anthem of England football that it has now? I mean, whenever England do well, you just have to roll out Three Lions on a Shirt. Well, I hope you enjoyed it, but let's not forget, Norway have already knocked Brazil out, so they're not going to be easy opponents. And Erling Haaland, well, he'll always have a goal in him. Fortunately, we've got Harry Kane and Jude Bellingham, and let's just hope we can sneak through that one and head on to the semi-final. Right, enough waffle from me. It's about time you had a little bit of sports news from the Radio News Hub. 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
2: Argentina have completed an extraordinary comeback to beat Egypt at the World Cup. Lionel Messi's men were 2-0 down at one point, but ended up winning at 3-2. They'll now play Switzerland in the quarterfinals, who beat Colombia on penalties last night. England have gone 2-0 up in their five-match T20 series against India after a massive 125-run win at Trent Bridge. Phil Salt hit 70 off 44 balls as India was set a target of 202 for victory. Coco Gauff is through to her first Wimbledon semi-final after beating Jessica Pegula. The two-time Grand Slam singles champion has never previously gone beyond the fourth round at the All England Club, and at 22 is now the youngest player to reach the semi-finals at all four Grand Slams since Maria Sharapova in 2007. And Russian athletes could be allowed to compete for their country at the 2028 Olympic Games in Los Angeles. The International Olympic Committee has provisionally lifted their suspension, which was imposed in 2023 due to the war in Ukraine. But it says the ban is no longer applicable and athletes from Russia can compete again as long as they meet relevant anti-doping requirements.
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Second Chance from the Shapeshifters was followed by Orange County from Gorillaz, featuring a whole load of other people that is just too long a list to mention. But one thing I can mention is it's time for you to go to the messages, and I'll take you there with Ghost from Ella Henderson.

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Well, that's just about a wrap for the second hour as well. That was We Are Family, a classic disco tune from Sister Sledge. Before that, Lush Life from Zara Larsson. And I leave you this hour with two of the best. The first one being Jessie J and Price Tag. And I take you to the news and weather at the top of the hour with Rosanna from Toto. Don't go anywhere. I've still got another hour of shenanigans to keep you going till Peter Rogers comes along at 10 o'clock. So enjoy the rest of the hour. Enjoy the rest of the music. And I hope you're enjoying the lovely sunny weather this week. Wednesday morning. See you after the news and weather. Go nowhere. Is that a deal? We're on for that? Yeah, fair enough. Good. See you then.

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4: Labour and the Conservatives say they will not stand in Nigel Farage's Clacton by-election. The Reform UK leader said he's quit as MP to allow the people of his constituency to decide his future in a people versus the establishment by-election. It says he comes under further scrutiny over his finances. Lib Dem leader Sir Ed Davey says they won't be standing either.
5: Nigel Farage has broken the rules so badly, enriched himself so much, that he doesn't want to face the music. This is an attempt to get himself out of jail free. I hope the voters of Clacton will see through it.
4: A manhunt is underway after a mother and her two children were found dead in their home near Bedford. The suspect is believed to have fled the country. Bedfordshire police say they forced their way into a large detached property in Great Denham after the family had not been seen or heard from. Virgin Media have been fined a record £28 million for delaying millions of customers from switching to different providers. Ofcom say they deliberately mishandled some calls, with millions facing unreasonable effort, hassle and undue difficulty when trying to cancel. The regulators accused them of pressuring customers to stay, keeping callers on hold and failing to process cancellations. The US has struck over 80 targets in Iran amid more concern over the fragile ceasefire between the two countries. American officials say the action was in response to attacks on commercial ships in the Strait of Hormuz. The Prime Minister is preparing for another day at the NATO summit in Turkey today, where he's expected to unveil a European-wide multi-billion pound long-range missile drive. It'll aim to bring together a number of projects across Europe, building weapons capable of hitting targets 2,000 kilometres away. And almost half of disabled people say the last UK heatwave had a disproportionate impact on them. Simon Francis is the spokesperson for the End Fuel Poverty Coalition.
6: We want to see households given support to make the improvements to their homes so that they can increase ventilation or get in one of the new heat pumps that actually can act as their air conditioning unit as well as keeping you warm in the winter.
4: It comes as temperatures are set to reach highs of the low 30s again today. 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
4: A fine and dry day with some light winds, but feeling very warm with sunshine spreading northwards throughout the day. Cloudy in the far northwest with the chance of some drizzle there and a high of 32 degrees Celsius.
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7 minutes past 9, you're listening to Ooze Valley Breakfast Show with me, The Biscuit. That was Post Malone and Circles. Kicking off the hour was Hey Now, Girls Just Want to Have Fun from Cyndi Lauper. And I'm going to get you going now with a bit of Felix Jean featuring Jasmine Thompson. This is Ain't Nobody. Get dancing round the office to this one. Safely, of course.

That's a perfect summer morning tune from Marvin Gaye. That was Sexual Healing. I'm going to take you to the messages with a bit of Fine Young Cannibals, and She Drives Me Crazy. And I love the way the two guitarists dance on this. Honestly, you've never seen such uncoordinated dancing in your life. Honestly, it makes your jaw drop. Go and YouTube it. Go and put Fine Young Cannibals guitarists dancing. They are a crazy pair. They used to be the guitarists from a mod group called The Beat. They were also pretty big in the early 1980s. So I take you to the messages on Ouse Valley Breakfast with She Drives Me Crazy from the Fine Young Cannibals.

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5: If Peter-

Selena Gomez, a guest at Taylor Swift's wedding last week with Love On. And that's me done for my show this morning. I hope you've enjoyed my selections. Hope you've had a nice little bit of fun. I'm going to leave you with, oh, look who it is. One of my favourites, Dua Lipa and Houdini, taking you up to the news and weather, and then the morning show with the brilliant Peter Rogers will take you through the rest of the morning here on Ooze Valley Radio. Thank you for your company. Join me Saturday afternoon between 1 and 3 if you fancy some more daftness. I leave you, as I say, with the brilliant Dua Lipa. Take care of yourselves. Enjoy the rest of the week. Weekend's on its way.

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4: The major political parties say they will not stand against Nigel Farage in the Clacton by-election. Yesterday, the Reform UK leader stood down as MP, saying he wants the people of his constituency to decide his future. Lib Dem leader Sir Ed Davies called it a stunt.
5: This whole episode shows what a dodgy character he is. He's now trying to escape justice and scrutiny by calling this this by-election. I hope the people of Clacton, who've been let down by him for the last 2 years, where he's gone off and lined his own pockets, will see him for the grifter that he is.
4: It comes as Nigel Farage comes under further scrutiny over his finances, and only Count Binface has confirmed his candidacy. The Prime Minister has arrived at the NATO summit in Turkey, urging leaders to show unity and strength.
6: With the ongoing conflict in Ukraine and recent developments in the Strait of Hormuz, there's lots of really important issues for us to discuss and agree on action coming out of this summit.
4: But much of the focus has been on Donald Trump and his ongoing criticism of the alliance. He's also brought up the annexing of Greenland again and potentially pulling troops out of Europe.
7: Not happy with NATO because of what they did with Greenland. And I'm not happy with NATO because of the fact that they didn't want to help us with the number one state sponsor of terror, that's Iran.
4: A manhunt is underway after a triple murder in what's been described as a safe area in Bedfordshire. A mother and her two children were found dead in their home in Great Denham. Police say they've identified a suspect who's believed to have fled the country. Virgin Media have been handed a record fine after Ofcom found them to have stopped or delayed millions of customers from switching to different providers. They've been ordered to pay £28 million for causing customers unreasonable effort, hassle and undue difficulty when trying to cancel. The company have apologised and say they've completely redesigned their customer services. And Judy Murray is calling for an overhaul of up-and-coming tennis stars' development plans, otherwise they'll have to abandon their dreams. The former coach and Andy Murray's mum also says the sport needs more investment in local clubs. That's the latest from Radio News Hub. I'm Frankie Hersine.
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4: Cloudy across the far northwest with the chance of some drizzle, but a dry, bright and warm day elsewhere. Sunshine spreading north throughout the day with highs of 32 degrees Celsius in the south and 23 in the far north.

Very good morning to you all. Welcome to Mornings with me, Peter Rogers, on News Valley Radio, the sound of Huntingdonshire. It's Wednesday, the 8th of July. Unpleasant night for sleeping last night, and today a dry and fine day, with plenty of sunshine and little to no cloud cover. Hot, with a temperature of 31 degrees. And thanks to John Aveling for breakfast this morning. Did you notice? No mention of biscuits. I've got some chocolate chip cookies for my 11s, John. I'll share one with you later. To start the day, Billy Idol, Hot in the City. And here's Katy Perry now with Skip Marley, Chained to the Rhythm.

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1: This week in July is Alcohol Awareness Week, a national campaign aimed at encouraging open conversations about alcohol use, raising awareness of its risks, and supporting individuals who may be struggling with drinking habits. 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

0: The Bell Star, Sign of the Times. With the title You Can Make a Difference, here's Thought for the Day by the Reverend Leo, Pioneer Curate of Huntingdon Parish.
1: Hello everyone, my name is Leo and I'm a Pioneer Curate in the Parish of Huntingdon. World Cup fever is beginning to sweep across the nation. Many people stayed up until 1 a.m. to watch England's victory over Mexico, and maybe you are one of them. And there's now a growing belief that this team has what it takes to overcome even stronger opponents. Maybe Spain, Argentina, Morocco, or France lies in wait for us in the finals. Success on the football pitch comes when players use the abilities they have been given and work together as a team. Jesus tells a story about a different kind of talent. In Luke's gospel, a king entrusts different amounts of money, called talents, to his servants before going away. When he returns, he discovers that some have used what they were given wisely, while one servant buried his talent and did nothing with it. Jesus' point isn't simply about money, it's about being faithful with everything God has entrusted to us, our gifts, our time, our opportunities, and our influence. Like a football team, when we each use what we've been given to serve others and contribute to the common good, the world becomes a better place. None of us can do everything, but together we can all do something. There's so much heartbreaking and discouraging news in our world. Conflict, division, hardship, and uncertainty. But we must not lose the courage to paint a different picture. Every act of kindness, generosity, and faithfulness helps bring hope where it is needed the most. Each of us, I believe, has something valuable to offer. Some are gifted at encouraging others. Some are good listeners. Some show kindness, generosity, creativity, or practical care. Some people can cook. You know, I once heard someone describe his mom's cooking like this. My mom makes the kind of food that makes you take your shoes off and wriggle your toes. That's a gift too. When we place our gift in God's hands, they can bring hope, peace, joy, patience, and goodness into the lives of those around us. So today, I'd like to encourage you. Don't underestimate what you've been given. Discover what makes you come alive. Use it well and look for opportunities to bless someone. You may never know how God can use your faithfulness to change another person's life. So I pray for you this week. Do you have a wonderful week? I pray that you can bring hope and you can bring love and joy this week to the people that come into your different spheres of influence. Stay blessed.
0: Thank you, Leo, for your thought for today.

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0: Before Queen, You're My Best Friend, and after The Shires with Getaway Car. Time now for the first chance for you to have a go at the question for today. Name this TV show. What's it called?
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1: 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The Sunday afternoon game of tennis. 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
0: This was a British sitcom about a miserly, seedy and ludicrously self-regarding landlord of a rundown Victorian townhouse. 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No prize, of course, just for fun. Answer and shout-outs coming up at the last hour of the programme, just after 12 o'clock. Birthdays to come, but first, if you're worried about the weather, do as bewitched. Blame it on the weather.

past two this afternoon. The Huntington U3A showcase is at the Commemoration Hall. 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

0: John Power before with St. Elmo's Fire, Man in Motion. And after, that was Frida Payne with Band of Gold. Now, the Ramsey Wall Gardens are open from March through till October on Sundays and bank holiday Mondays from 2 till 5. Entry's free and well-behaved dogs on leads are welcome. And their owners.
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3: Keir Starmer's meeting world leaders at the NATO summit in Turkey today, where he's expected to discuss the ongoing conflicts in Ukraine and Iran.
4: Very important that as leaders we show the unity and the strength of NATO at a time like this, and that's what we'll do.
3: Prime Minister's been accused of arriving empty-handed after his defence spending plan didn't set out a pathway to reaching the NATO spending target. But the focus is on US President Donald Trump. He says the ceasefire with Iran is over after it came under increasing strain with new US strikes overnight. His comments came after US forces launched a wave of strikes on Iranian targets in response to Iran's targeting of tankers in the Strait of Hormuz, but Iran said it had retaliated with strikes against Bahrain and Kuwait. The second phase of the public inquiry into the murders of three young girls in Southport is starting today. The role of the internet and social media in influencing violent individuals will come under scrutiny during the hearings. Chairman of the inquiry, Sir Adrian Fulford, spoke as the inquiry began.
5: This impressive spirit of collaboration has put us in the position of having a real chance of fulfilling our commitment of completing the entire inquiry process within 2 years.
3: Labour and the Conservatives say they will not stand in Nigel Farage's Clacton by-election. The Reform UK leader said he'd quit as MP to allow the people of his constituency to decide his future in a people versus the establishment by-election. He says he comes under further scrutiny over his finances, and so far his only official challenger is Count Binface. And access to e-gates at UK airports has been expanded to include younger children as the peak summer holiday period ramps up. Under previous rules, only passengers aged 10 and above were allowed to use the gates, forcing families with younger children to queue for passport booths. That's the latest from Radio News Hub. I'm Tanita Sims.
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3: It's a dry, bright and warm day. Cloudy across the far northwest with a little chance of drizzle. Highs of 32 degrees Celsius in the south.

0: Police there with Can't Stop Losing You. Welcome back to the third hour of the programme, starting, as always, with the answer to the question today, which is, name this TV programme. What was it called?
1: Our world is in danger.
2: What world is that, Mr. Rizzo?
1: Our world, Miss Jones. The Sunday afternoon game of tennis. The sound of ball against gut.
0: Programme is Rising Damp. Probably have a few warnings on it if it was shown again today. Many thanks to Jane, waiting for some more deliveries. Joe says he's kitchen bound. There's a dishwasher that won't stack itself. I can sympathise. I haven't got a dishwasher. Thanks for taking part this day. Music for you from Queen, Radio Gaga, and the Brothers Johnson with Stomp. Have a lovely afternoon in the sunshine. Take care. And tomorrow it's... Who's talking? Somebody I'm sure you'll know very, very well.

Kings of Leon is an American rock band formed in Mount Juliet in Tennessee. Their record You Somebody peaked at number 2 on the UK singles chart, spending an unbroken 40 weeks on the chart for starters.

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1: Apple Home Improvements are giving away £50 if you can guess a celebrity from the clues given out each day on Ouse Valley Breakfast, Mornings, Afternoons and Ouse Valley Drive. You can guess a celebrity at any time, and the winner will be drawn completely at random after the competition closes at 7 p.m. on Friday the 31st of July. The winner's name will be announced on the next weekday edition of Ouse Valley Drive, which is Monday the 3rd of August. And the clue for today has brown hair, and from the beginning, born after the war, is still alive. Born a Virgo, born in the UK, married once, has brown hair. 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
1: 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Back to the 70s now, and on July the 8th in 1979, Los Angeles passed its gay and lesbian civil rights bill. And the music from the time, Patti Smith, Because the Night, and Elton John, Crocodile Rock.

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0: talking.
1: Harry Styles, late night talking. At 7 o'clock this evening on News Money Radio, and over to you, Karen Adams delves into the history of the St. Neots Players with Jonathan Mountford and his amateur dramatic colleague, Glennis.

The Huntingdon History Festival has three events taking place this evening. The first, From Cradle to Grave, at the Huntingdonshire Archives in Princess Street, which houses a treasure trove of historical records. A chance for you to explore some of the county's more unusual records of birth, marriage and death. A drop-in event, 3:30 to 6:30, admission is free. And at the Ramsey Rural Museum, the Ramsey Abbey Foundation and Monastic Life, one of two talks by Phil Nichols on the history of Ramsey Abbey. And cockfighting, prizefighting and women runners in Huntingdonshire, taking place at St Mary's Parish Hall in Huntingdon from 7:30, a talk exploring the fascinating history of early sporting achievement in the area.

Phil Collins in the air tonight, and that's my lot. At 4 o'clock this afternoon, Paul Chapman with Ouse Valley Drive. And before that, following the news at 1, Ouse Valley Afternoons with Mike Wing. I'm back tomorrow at 10. Join me then if you possibly can. And to play me out today, the weekend Dancing in the Flames. Have a great afternoon, and from me, Peter, until tomorrow, it's bye for now. Bye.

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2: Donald Trump says the ceasefire with Iran is over after a wave of strikes overnight.
3: To me, I think it's over. I don't want to deal with them anymore. They're scum. You know what scum is? They're scum. They're sick people. They're led by sick people. And they're vicious, violent people.
2: U.S. officials say the renewed action was in response to more attacks on ships in the Strait of Hormuz. And Iran have since hit back with strikes against Bahrain. Speaking at the NATO summit in Turkey, Secretary General Mark Rutte says the U.S. action was justified.
4: Well, I think it was absolutely necessary because when you have a ceasefire and Iran is basically violating the ceasefire, we've seen what happened yesterday with ships being attacked. I think it is totally crucial that the U.S. forcefully reacts.
2: Next, a murder investigation has been launched after a teenager was stabbed in Northampton. The boy died at an address in Adnet Road in the Abington area of the town yesterday. Young people must be diverted from the thoughts and impulses that motivated Southport killer Axel Rudakabana. That's what the chairman of the public inquiry into his attack has said. The inquiry into the attack opened a second phase today, examining how to deal with individuals who pose a risk of extreme violence, but where ideology is not the primary driver.
5: The Home Secretary, therefore, accepted without equivocation that the fundamental risk posed by AR had been neither understood nor managed appropriately.
2: Virgin Media have been fined a record £28 million for delaying millions of customers from switching to different providers. Ofcom say they deliberately mishandled some calls. Virgin has apologised and says it has completely redesigned its customer services in recent years. And we're being warned about a chilling trend of UK drivers speeding. The RAC says more than 30,000 motorists were caught driving above 30 miles an hour on a 20 road. That's the latest from Radio News Hub. I'm Tanita Sims.
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2: It's a dry, bright and warm day. Cloudy across the far northwest with a little chance of drizzle. Highs of 32 degrees Celsius in the south.

Good afternoon. Wednesday afternoon here on Ouse Valley Radio with Mike Wing. Big thank you to Peter Rogers for the last 3 hours. And Annie Lennox kicked it up for us this afternoon. No More I Love You. It's Taylor Dane. Tell It to My Heart. Good afternoon.

ask Craig, David and fill me in. The Huntingdonshire History Festival is taking place at the moment. From cradle to grave, Huntingdonshire Archives houses a treasure trove of historic records. Join us for a chance to explore some of the county's more unusual records of birth, marriage and death. Drop-in event 3:30 to 6:30 today, and it is free. And also still part of the Huntingdonshire History Festival, Ramsey Abbey Foundation and Monastic Life Talk. Ramsey Rural Museum, 6:30 to 8pm this evening. The first of two talks by Phil Nichols on the history of Ramsey Abbey. And the third one also taking place today, cockfighting, prize fighting and women runners in Huntingdonshire. St Mary Parish Hall, Huntingdon, 7:30, a talk exploring the fascinating history of early sporting achievement in the area. Here's Europe, the final countdown.

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Jackson 5, I Want You Back. I am back Tuesdays and Wednesday afternoons at the moment here on Ouse Valley Radio. It had better be tonight, Michael Bublé.

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2: Apple Home Improvements are giving away £50 if you can guess the celebrity from the clues given out each day on Ouse Valley Breakfast, Mornings, Afternoons and Ouse Valley Drive. 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The winner's name will be announced on the next weekday edition of Ouse Valley Drive, which is Monday the 3rd of August. And the clues so far this month: born after the war, is still alive, born a Virgo, born in the UK, married once and has brown hair. 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

0: Silent Runnings, that was Mike and the Mechanics. 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

0: It's Martine McCutcheon and Perfect Moment. To take us up to the news at 2 o'clock, we've got Rod Stewart. Do you think I'm sexy? Definitely not on Wednesday afternoon. And this one from Selena Gomez, which is a love on. I'm Mike Wing. I'll be back with you after the news and weather, which today is, or this time, is with Tanita Sims. I'll be back with you for the second hour of Wednesday's afternoon show here on Ouse Valley Radio.
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4: Keir Starmer's meeting world leaders at the NATO summit in Turkey. He's expected to discuss the ongoing conflicts in Ukraine and Iran. The Prime Minister's been accused of arriving empty-handed, though, after his defence spending plan didn't set out a pathway to reaching the NATO spending target. NATO's Secretary-General Mark Rutte says of the countries need to step up.
5: There is complete commitment to NATO, but hey, there's also an expectation. And the expectation was and is that the Europeans and the Canadians will equalize their spending with the United States, which I think, and many of the colleagues in the room today think, is completely fair.
4: Meanwhile, Donald Trump says the ceasefire with Iran is over after it came under increasing strain with new US strikes overnight. His comments came after US forces launched a wave of strikes on Iranian targets in response to Iran's targeting of tankers in the Strait of Hormuz. Iran said it had retaliated with strikes against Bahrain. The government has been urged to use parliamentary procedure to delay Nigel Farage's resignation from Parliament. That's while a standards investigation is still ongoing. Liberal Democrats deputy leader Daisy Cooper joked about the Reform UK leader's former Brexit slogan of leave means leave. Second phase of the public inquiry into the murders of three young girls in Southport is starting today. The role of the internet and social media in influencing violent individuals will come under scrutiny during the hearings. The chairman of the inquiry, Sir Adrian Fulford, spoke as the inquiry began.
6: With respect, I suggest this is a wholly promising reaction to the phase one report, and we will monitor closely how this admirably expressed commitment unfolds.
4: And the King has accepted the government's advice to grant Ruth Ellis a conditional pardon. Ellis was the last woman to be executed in the United Kingdom. That's the latest from Radio News Herb. I'm Tanita Sims.
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4: It's a dry, bright and warm day. Cloudy across the far northwest with a little chance of drizzle. Highs of 32 degrees Celsius in the south.

Shalimar, and there it is. Good afternoon, Wednesday afternoon here on Ouse Valley Radio with Mike Wing. Coming up right about a quarter past, we'll have another look this afternoon at events happening in our area. Here's Olivia Dean, Man I Need.

ABBA and Dancing Queen. More of our local events happening this week. Thursday, tomorrow night, the 9th of July, acoustic night at the Commemoration Hall in Huntingdon. 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Book your spaces in advance. It's only £2 a person and our bars will be open. And on Friday night, the 10th of July, Hunt's Blind fundraising coffee morning in the upper room of the Huntingdon Library. Best homemade cakes on the high street. Take a shopping break and peruse the craft stalls too. It's John Legend and he reckons we're all ordinary people.

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This is the Wednesday afternoon show with Mike Wing. This is Phil Collins, Against All Odds.

That's Tom Grennan. How does it feel? I did tell you recently about school children using AI to submit written work for exams. And we used it recently for a form we had to fill in about the radio, an application for something. And yes, you tell it what you want. It puts it into his words and it came out very, very professional. We was very pleased with it. But on the other hand, if you look on social media at some of the places on there, and we look at photographs of trains, and I don't know, I think it's probably because I'm interested in trains, and AI will put a write-up about a train with a generated photograph that looks nothing like the real thing. And the sad thing about that is people look at it and think, oh,

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2: That was Calvin Harris and Ellie Goulding and Miracle. The news is coming along at 3 o'clock with Tanita Sims. And to take us up there, we've got Elton John. Sad songs say so much. And this one from KSI Holiday. Thinking about your holidays yet? Well, I am, but I don't know where I'm going. Not yet. I'm more interested in where I'm going at Christmas time. I know it's very sad when you're thinking about that in July.

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4: US President Donald Trump says the ceasefire with Iran is over after a wave of strikes overnight.
5: To me, I think it's over. I don't want to deal with them anymore. They're scum. You know what scum is? They're scum. They're sick people. They're led by sick people. And they're vicious, violent people.
4: US officials say the renewed action was in response to more attacks on ships in the Strait of Hormuz. And Iran have since hit back with strikes against Bahrain. Speaking at the NATO summit in Turkey, Secretary General Mark Rutte says the US action was justified.
6: Well, I think it was absolutely necessary. Because when you have a ceasefire and Iran is basically violating the ceasefire, we've seen what happened yesterday with ships being attacked, I think it is totally crucial that the US forcefully reacts.
4: Next, a manhunt is underway for a father after the deaths of his wife and two daughters. Bedfordshire police believe they have been murdered and a suspect has been identified as 45-year-old Nadana Mahanshi Tashuma. A young neo-Nazi who planned a mass murder attack has been jailed for 13 and a half years. 22-year-old Alfie Coleman was found guilty of preparing for terrorist acts after an Old Bailey retrial. Young people must be diverted from their faults and impulses that motivated Southport killer Axel Rudakabana. That's what the chairman of the public inquiry into his attack has said. It's opened a second phase today, examining how to deal with individuals who pose a risk of extreme violence.
7: The Home Secretary, therefore, accepted without equivocation that the fundamental risk posed by AR had been neither understood nor managed appropriately.
4: And in other news, fire chiefs have warned about the increasing risk of wildfires as the UK bakes in its third heatwave of the year. Health and fire warnings have been issued as temperatures in some areas could reach up to 36 degrees Celsius this week. That's the latest from Radio News Hub. I'm Tanita Sims.
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4: A mostly dry evening, cloud and patchy drizzle persisting for northwest Scotland though. Some mist and fog patches developing, but it'll be a warm night with lows to 14 degrees Celsius.
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Good afternoon. Wednesday's afternoon show here on Ouse Valley Radio with Mike Wingler. Maroon 5, and they say they don't want to know. Well, I'm sure you want to know. Guess the celebrity clues. And don't forget, we do it now around about 3:30 if you missed it at 1:30. Here's Fleetwood Mac and Dreams. Good afternoon if you've just joined us.

Sam Fender, Olivia Dean and Rain Me In. Let's have our last look this afternoon at events for this week in our area. And this one is part of the Huntingdonshire History Festival, Cold War Avionics Bunker Tour at Oakenbury Weald. 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Places are limited. Book early to avoid disappointment. There's two tours from 2 p.m. and 4 p.m. on Friday the 10th. Meet at the club on the Boulevard, Oakenbury. For more info, check out the Huntingdonshire History Festival website, and it's huntshistoryfest.wordpress.com/festival 2025. And also on Friday, Soul Along and Murder, She Wrote at the Commemoration Hall, Huntingdon at 7:30. 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

0: Afternoons and Ouse Valley Drive. 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And the clues so far this month: born after the war, is still alive, born a Virgo, born in the UK, married once, and has brown hair. 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

before, Tom said, my opinion, the best thing that ever came out of Tamla Motown. One of their lesser hits, it's the same old song. Walk Away, Renee, and Reach Out, I'll Be There, were the two big ones from the Four Tops. Here's Taylor Swift and

0: across Alconbury, Buckton, Abbots Ripton and Fenstanton. 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

That's Katy Perry and Daisies. Over to you tonight, 7 o'clock. Karen Adams in conversation with Jonathan Mailford and his colleague Glenys from the St. Neots Players. And before that, at 4 o'clock, when I leave you, it will be Louis Chapman here on Ouse Valley Drive. For me, my wing, that is about it. I'll be back with you next Tuesday at 1 o'clock for the afternoon show, and Wednesday again. But don't forget, if you're around Sunday morning, 6 o'clock, we do Back to the 60s. Yes, it's all 60s from 6 till 8. Not just the hits, some of the album tracks, some of the misses, and some of the B-sides as well. So if you're a 60s fan, please join me at 6 o'clock Sunday morning. To take us out today, we've got Honey Zed and Finally Found, and this one from Sigala and Rita Ora. You for me. Have a good week. Take care. Stay safe and enjoy the rest of

That's Rudy Mantle, Ed Sheeran, and Lay It All On Me. David Hall will be here with the news at 4 o'clock. And to get us there, here's Honey Zed and Finally Found.

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2: Ruth Ellis, the last woman to be hanged in the UK, is being granted a conditional posthumous pardon. She was executed in 1955 for shooting dead her lover David Blakely outside a pub in North London. Her family say she was a victim of domestic abuse. Deputy Prime Minister David Lammy confirmed to the House of Commons that the King has granted a pardon.
3: While the pardon does not claim she was innocent of killing David Blakely, it replaces the death penalty with a sentence of life imprisonment to recognise a profound injustice in this exceptional case.
2: Donald Trump is threatening to hit Iran hard again tonight and says the ceasefire is all but over. The president's been speaking at the NATO summit in Ankara and says he's had enough of the Iranian regime.
4: They're liars, they're cheats, they're sick people, they've hurt their people, they killed 54,000 people as of now. They're bad people. And frankly, I don't want to waste my time with them.
2: A young neo-Nazi who planned a mass gun attack has been jailed for 13 and a half years. 22-year-old Alfie Coleman was found guilty of preparing for terrorist acts after he was snared by MI5 in an undercover sting. Judge Richard Marks KC says Coleman is a dangerous offender.
5: You had become increasingly infatuated and obsessed with neo-Nazism and had developed a virulent hatred of Muslims, people of colour and Jews.
2: The BBC's new Director General has described the traditional TV licence as a busted flush and is no longer fit for purpose. Former Google executive Matt Britton has told MPs the licence fee is yesterday's model. And fire chiefs have warned about the increasing risk of wildfires as the UK bakes in its third heatwave of the year. Health and fire warnings have been issued as temperatures in some areas could reach up to 36 degrees Celsius this week. That's the latest from Radio News Hub. I'm David Hall.
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2: A mostly dry evening with cloud and patchy drizzle persisting for northwest Scotland. Some mist and fog patches will develop mainly in the west. It'll be a warm night though with a low of 14 degrees Celsius.

Blues Family Radio, Wednesday, the 8th of July, 2026. A warm welcome to Ouse Valley Wednesday Drive with myself, Paul Chapman. Thanks a lot to Mike Wing for the afternoon entertainment. Evil Woman, ELO, kicking us off. And we got a bit of a hazard. Here's Richard Marx.

Richard Markson Hazard, if it's your birthday today, the 8th of July, many happy returns of the day to you. Share your big day with movie actress Angelica Houston. She's 74 today. Dutch and Liverpool defender Virgil van Dijk is 34. And South Korean and ex-Tottenham player Son Heung-min is at 33 today. Many happy returns to all. This guy has just set a record of the most Wembley dates in one session. 12. Here is Harry Styles.

0: Brenda Russell, Piano in the Dark. Your chance to win £50 with the latest clue and our Guess the Celeb competition coming up. And music on the way from Calvin Harris and Sam Smith.
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0: Apple Home Improvements are giving away £50 in cash. You can guess the celeb from the clues given out each day on Oos Valley Breakfast, mornings, afternoons and Oos Valley Drive. You can guess the celeb at any time and the winner will be drawn completely at random after the competition closes at 7pm, Friday the 31st of July. The winner's name will be announced on the next weekday edition of Oos Valley Drive, which is Monday the 3rd of August. Today's clue, this person has brown hair. This person has brown hair. Some of the other recent clues, the person is married once, born in the UK, born a Virgo, still alive, and born after the war. To enter the competition, email guesstheceleb, that's all one word, guesstheceleb at oosvalleyradio.com with your answer, along with your full name, phone number, so we can contact you if you win. 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

0: That's Spandau Ballet with their only UK number one, True. 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

Who's Valley Radio Wednesday Drive with myself, Paul Chapman. That's the Detroit Emeralds. Now, coming up at the start of August, the 1st and 2nd of August, is the Cambridge Folk Festival. 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This is Van Morrison. Have I told you lately?

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4: The last woman to be hanged in the UK has been given a conditional pardon. Ruth Ellis was executed in 1955 for killing her lover David Blakely, but her family has long argued she was the victim of domestic abuse. The pardon, granted by the King, doesn't prove her innocence, but replaces the death penalty with a sentence of life imprisonment. Grace Horton from lawyers Mishkon Durea says justice has finally been delivered.
5: She was ultimately the victim of domestic abuse. Our argument is that she would now be recognised as having battered woman syndrome, which would have caused a jury nowadays to consider her crime in a very different light.
4: Donald Trump says the ceasefire with Iran is over. He's promising to hit Tehran hard again after a wave of strikes overnight. The president says his patience with the Iranian regime is running out.
6: To me, I think it's over. I don't want to deal with them anymore. They're scum. You know what scum is? They're scum. They're sick people. They're led by sick people, and they're vicious, violent people.
4: A manhunt's underway after a mother and her two daughters were found dead at a house in Bedford. Police believe they were murdered, and the husband and father is the prime suspect. Detective Inspector Lee Martin is leading the inquiry.
7: We know that the suspect, Endoldana Mukanyezi Chuma, also known as Mark, left the country on Saturday using a British passport. He is now believed to be in Zimbabwe. We are throwing the full weight of the law behind this investigation to track you down.
4: A young neo-Nazi who planned a mass gun attack has been jailed. 22-year-old Alfie Coleman is facing 13 and a half years in prison after he was snared by MI5 in an undercover sting. He was just 14 when he first began to trawl the internet for extreme right-wing material. And Egypt want officials kicked out of the World Cup after their 3-2 defeat to Argentina. They've lodged a complaint with FIFA. That's the latest from Radio News Hub. I'm David Hall.
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4: A mostly dry evening with cloud and patchy drizzle persisting for northwest Scotland. Some mist and fog patches will develop mainly in the west. It'll be a warm night though with a low of 14 degrees Celsius.

Oos Valley Radio, Wednesday Drive with myself, Paul Chapman. If you're just getting in the car after a hard day's graft, welcome along. You're tuned to the best station around to keep you entertained this Wednesday evening. Keep it Oos Valley Radio. T-Rex, get it on. And this is Elton John, Sacrifice.

Ray and Rudimental and Regardless. It's an acoustic night at the Commemoration Hall in Huntingdon tomorrow. That's the 9th of July at the Arts Cafe. 7 o'clock, John Ward Trio performing. Free concert and a jar for donations to be given to the performers. Right, it's after 5. Means it must be happy hour somewhere. Here's the House Martins.

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0: 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That's Tavares, Heaven Must Be Missing an Angel. Right, it's time for the Ouse Valley Radio single of the week. 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

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You can hear that across the station all this week as it's the Ouse Valley Single of the Week. Come here, Cabello, don't go yet.

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Years and Years and King. Now, if you're a fan of barbershop music, this is for you. The A1 A Cappella Barbershop Chorus, celebrating the voice with a free concert at the United Reformed Church. That's Moore's Walk in St. Neots. It's 6:30. That's on this coming Friday, the 10th of July. David Hall has the news at the top of the hour. Sholo Amor and Sienna Spyro taking us there.

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2: Ruth Ellis, the last woman to be hanged in the UK, is being granted a conditional posthumous pardon. She was executed in 1955 for shooting dead her lover David Blakely outside a pub in North London. Her family say she was the victim of domestic abuse. Deputy Prime Minister David Lammy confirmed to the House of Commons that the King has granted a pardon.
3: While the pardon does not claim she was innocent of killing David Blakely, it replaces the death penalty with a sentence of life imprisonment to recognise a profound injustice in this exceptional case.
2: Donald Trump is threatening to hit Iran hard again tonight and says the ceasefire is all but over. The president's been speaking at the NATO summit in Ankara and says he's had enough of the Iranian regime.
4: They're liars, they're cheats, they're sick people, they've hurt their people, they killed 54,000 people as of now. They're bad people. And frankly, I don't want to waste my time with them.
2: A young neo-Nazi who planned a mass gun attack has been jailed for 13 and a half years. 22-year-old Alfie Coleman was found guilty of preparing for terrorist acts after he was snared by MI5 in an undercover sting. Judge Richard Marks KC says Coleman is a dangerous offender.
5: You had become increasingly infatuated and obsessed with neo-Nazism and had developed a virulent hatred of Muslims, people of colour and Jews.
2: The BBC's new Director General has described the traditional TV licence as a busted flush and no longer fit for purpose. Former Google executive Matt Britton has told MPs the licence fee is yesterday's model. And fire chiefs have warned about the increasing risk of wildfires as the UK bakes in its third heatwave of the year. Health and fire warnings have been issued as temperatures in some areas could reach up to 36 degrees Celsius this week. That's the latest from Radio News Hub. I'm David Hall.
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2: A warm evening ahead and mostly dry with some cloud and patchy drizzle persisting for northwest Scotland. Mist and fog patches will develop mainly in the west, a low of 14 degrees Celsius.

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Welcome along to the final hour of the show. The Temptations there and Get Ready. 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
2: Take that, and could it be magic? 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This coming Friday, 10th of July, Solve Along a Murder, She Wrote at the Commemoration Hall, Huntingdon, 7:30. This month, it's Keep the Home Fires Burning. 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Shapeshifters, Kimberly Davis.

And I would ask them if I could take you home. 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

0: We always like to keep you entertained on Wednesday Drive. Myself, Paul Chapman, here on Ouse Valley Radio. That is The Jam, of course. Right, time to catch up on all the latest business news at the Radio News Hub.
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2: Virgin Media have been fined a record £28 million for delaying millions of customers from switching to different providers. Ofcom say they deliberately mishandled some calls. The regulators accuse them of pressuring customers to stay, keeping callers on hold and failing to process cancellations. Virgin has apologised and says it has completely redesigned its customer services in recent years. Oil prices have risen and stocks have slumped after fresh attacks between the US and Iran, which threatened to lengthen disruption in the Strait of Hormuz. This sent oil prices to a high of more than 2 weeks, having been rising by about 2.5%. Prices have been coming down in recent weeks after the US president declared a ceasefire deal had been reached with Iran and that the Strait of Hormuz would reopen. And Severn Trent Water breached rules for failing to deal effectively with wastewater and sewage, but will avoid a fine after taking genuine accountability to fix the problems.
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0: Horan, he's on the loose. 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
0: Apple Home Improvements are giving away £50 in cash if you can guess the celeb from the clues given out each day on Ouse Valley Breakfast, mornings, afternoons and Ouse Valley Drive. You can guess the celeb at any time and the winner will be drawn completely at random after the competition closes at 7pm Friday the 31st of July. The winner's name will be announced on the next weekday edition of Ouse Valley Drive, that which is Monday the 3rd of August. Today's clue: this person has brown hair. This person has brown hair. Some of the other recent clues: the person is married once, born in the UK, born a Virgo, still alive, and born after the war. To enter the competition, email guesstheceleb, that's all one word, guesstheceleb at oosevalleyradio.com with your answer, along with your full name, phone number, so we can contact you if you win. 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

0: But if they could, they would be asking us, telling us by the sounds of it, to put our litter and fruit waste in the bin. Because roadside litter kills an estimated 3 million animals every year. No wonder they sound miffed. So let's lend them a paw. Let's take our rubbish with us and bin it properly. National Highways. And what's that? They said thanks very much.
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Ouse Valley Radio Wednesday Drive with myself, Paul Chapman. That's the weekend. Talking of the weekend, it's the PAX Fest Dog Show. Little Paxton QE2 playing fields, free admission. That's Saturday. And Saturday, Sunday, 11th and 12th, is the St. Ives Carnival and Music Festival, Hillrise Park. 12 noon onwards, free entry. And it's open Saturday from noon and Sunday from noon till 9 p.m. Silk Sonic, Bruno Mars and Anderson Peak. Leave the door open.

0: John Mandis with your weekly dose of Ooze Valley Country at 8 o'clock tonight. And right up next, it's Karen Adams on Over to You, talking tonight with Jonathan Mountford and his colleague Glenys from the St. Neots Players. I'm back Saturday, 11 a.m. And I'll leave you tonight with a lovely Olivia Rodrigo. I think it's time for me to say goodnight.
1: Yeah, I drove through the suburbs.

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3: The last woman to be hanged in the UK has been given a conditional pardon. Ruth Ellis was executed in 1955 for killing her lover David Blakely, but her family has long argued she was the victim of domestic abuse. The pardon, granted by the King, doesn't prove her innocence but replaces the death penalty with a sentence of life imprisonment. Grace Horton from Lawyers Mishcon Durea says justice has finally been delivered.
4: She was ultimately the victim of domestic abuse. Our argument is that she would now be recognised as having battered woman syndrome, which would have caused a jury nowadays to consider her crime in a very different light.
3: Donald Trump says the ceasefire with Iran is over. He's promising to hit Tehran hard again after a wave of strikes overnight. The president says his patience with the Iranian regime is running out.
5: To me, I think it's over. I don't want to deal with them anymore. They're scum. You know what scum is? They're scum. They're sick people. They're led by sick people. And they're vicious, violent people.
3: Police believe a man has absconded to Zimbabwe after his wife and two daughters were found dead at a house in Bedford. The 45-year-old is the prime suspect, as officers believe the three were murdered. Detective Inspector Lee Martin is leading the inquiry.
6: We know that the suspect, Endodana Mukanyezi Chuma, also known as Mark, left the country on Saturday using a British passport. He is now believed to be in Zimbabwe. We are throwing the full weight of the law behind this investigation to track you down.
3: Three burglars have been jailed after stealing nearly £1 million worth of the weight loss drug Mounjaro from a distribution site. Mark Harding, Robert Townsend and Peter Costello have been sentenced to 5 years and 3 months each after breaking into a pharmaceutical site in St Albans. And British wildcard Arthur Ferry's through to the semi-finals at Wimbledon. He beat ninth seed Flavio Cappoli. That's the latest from Radio News Hub. I'm David Hall.
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3: A warm evening ahead and mostly dry with some cloud and patchy drizzle persisting for northwest Scotland. Mist and fog patches will develop mainly in the west, a low of 14 degrees Celsius.

0: And that was Loving Each Day with Ronan Keating. What a lovely evening it is. And I welcome everyone to Ouse Valley Radio on 104 FM, the sound of Huntingdonshire. And thank you, Paul, for a great show. He's been with us from 4 to 7 on this lovely Wednesday evening. And I'm Karen Adams, and this is Over to You, live from the studio. And tonight we have two wonderful guests. So I will just introduce them, starting with Jonathan Montfort. Welcome, Jonathan.
1: Hello, everyone.
0: And Glynis Shaw.
2: Hi.
0: Welcome. First of all, how are you both during this very hot weather?
1: Warm.
0: I will say it's quite cool in the studio tonight, and there's quite a few of us in here, but it feels quite relaxed. Not so hot in here.
1: Yes.
0: So welcome to the show, and tonight is all about the players in St. Neots.
1: Yes.
0: Okay. And we both are guests tonight. We'll talk about the players. So Jonathan, we'll start talking about the history, because Jonathan, you are a dedicated, loyal St. Neots person.
1: I was born in Avenue Road in 1957.
0: Ebony Road in St. Neots.
1: Avenue Road
0: in St. Neots.
1: Yes. I feel a bit of a, interloper here, because I've never been a member of the St. Neots players. I was too young when my mum was in it, but my experiences of the St. Neots players, I was always involved because I was this child who was always around when my mum ever did anything with the players. I was always there, attached to her. She was quite old when she had me, so I was just sort of dragged around the place while she was rehearsing or directing or making scenery. But so everything that I know is what she told me. Well, so I base what I'm about to tell you on my experience of what she said when I was a kid.
0: That will be really interesting. And before we talk about that, you are an author, and you are a man who has knowledge of many subjects. Am I okay to mention just British steam, museums, children's books, sonnets, guides to computers, engineering? You know quite a lot, don't you, Jonathan?
1: Not really. But one I really enjoyed writing the most is one I wrote last year, which is a black comedy about an old lady planning her funeral, which is obviously not to do with engineering or stuff like that. So that's a little play I've written, and I've written the second act for it. So that's a full-length play now, which people can get on Amazon, and is called Funeral Plan.
0: Funeral Plan. And actually, you can tell us about that towards the end of the show.
1: Thank you.
0: To remind our audience that they can purchase it. So before we go back to you, Jonathan, Glynis, okay, so are you from St. Neots?
2: No, not originally. I'm a Derby girl.
0: Derby. Girl. But you have a loyalty to St. Neots.
2: I've been to St. Neots a long time.
0: So you are a director and a long-standing supporter of the players in St. Neots.
2: Yes, I'm an actress.
0: And an actress.
2: And a director.
0: A director.
2: And a writer.
0: And a writer.
2: For the players.
0: So during the show, we're just going, as I said, we will divide the show into two parts. Mm-hmm. We'll hear about the history, as Jonathan remembers, courtesy of his mom. And Glynis, later in the show, you'll tell us what's going on in St. Neots, the players itself, and tell us. And there's a load of productions, and it would be really nice to hear of some of them that you have been part of, and what's coming on, what we're all looking forward to in the next couple of months. Mm-hmm. Okay, so Jonathan, so you said your mom, Vicky, okay, did she start the players?
1: No, it was going long before she joined. So she was born in 1913, but she was in London, and she didn't move to St. Neots until 1940, I believe. So that would have been in the war. The players itself is almost 100 years old. Glynis told me that, actually, because I wasn't around at that time. Nor was Glynis, by the way. And it was started by the grandmother of the two men who were brothers who ran Barrett's department store in St Neots when I was a child. So anyone old enough who lives in St Neots will remember Barrett's on the corner of New Street and the High Street. Sold men's wear, women's wear, wool, various other stuff. I was always getting dragged around there by my mother as well. He spent hours in there waiting for her to be finished shopping. And so old Mrs. Huckle, who was their grandmother, started it in around 1935, Glenys?
3: Yeah.
1: Yes. And they used to have readings. So they didn't do plays to start with. They didn't actually perform them. So once a week, they would go around to one of the members' houses and they would do a read-through of various plays. So here I have the original St Neots Players syllabus for the year of 1935 to 1936. So I'll just give you quick examples. I won't read them all out because that'll be too tedious. So on October the 3rd, 10th, 17th, 24th. So they met once a week and they would read through a play. So they read The Fourth Wall by A.A. Milne, Lilies of the Field, J.H. Turner. Some of these authors are very famous, these playwrights. Good Morning Bill by P.G. Woodhouse, The Barton Mystery, W. Hackett. I'll go down a few. The Breadwinner, Somerset Maugham, very famous. And Dangerous Corner by J.B. Priestley. So they just did the, read through the plays just for enjoyment. And I'm not quite sure when they actually started performing, because I only remember the plays from the early 60s when I was a toddler onwards. And it was good fun. I used to know all the people who acted in it, and they all used to play with me because I was a kid. And we used to do the plays at Longsand School in St Neots. Longsand School still has a beautiful proscenium stage. It was an absolutely brilliant. It's perfectly built as a proper stage with wings, and it's got proper lighting hatches in the roof. But I don't think we're allowed to use it anymore. So the players used that until definitely into the 70s. And when schools changed and they got taken over and things like that, they couldn't use it any longer. And so then they started performing at the Priory Centre, which was built, I believe, in about late 70s. And then Glenys will tell you later that the Priory Centre at the moment is out of commission because they're refurbishing it. So Glenys's play that she's putting on in a couple of weeks' time is being done at the Conservative Club, which is a very small venue, but we can't use the Priory Centre at the moment. So but going back to the old days, I mean, one of the big things that the players used to do, as well as the shows, was the St Neots Carnival, and they'd make a carnival float. And the carnival was done at night time originally. It was great fun. We used to have flares, live flares, with real flames on all the trailers for the lorries, and all lit up. And they used to spend weeks, months making things. I can remember a farm out in Benwick, which isn't that far from Huntingdon. And they were building the Trojan horse out of wire and paper and cloth, and it was huge. I mean, I was a child, so it looked bigger, but it was probably 15 feet high, this horse, perhaps 20. It seemed enormous. And they spent ages making that, and then of course they won that year with the float they entered. But the best one I remember the tale. I didn't see it happen. My mum was Joan of Arc, and they'd strapped her to a pole over a load of logs on the carnival float, and she was going along, and she was actually strapped to it. She couldn't move, and she was going along, and she realised that her head was going to hit the pub sign of the King's Head pub in Brook Street in St Neots. And she started screaming, and they all wondered why she was screaming. And then she said, "Stop, stop, stop," because her head was about to hit the sign that was made of metal. And luckily, the lorry driver heard in time and put the brakes on.
0: Did you see it?
1: No, I didn't. No, I just got relayed the information.
0: You could have been traumatised and seen that happen to your mum.
1: It was after I was born, so I'd still be here. Yeah, I mean, it wouldn't have been great, would it? They do swing out of the way, but even so, it was made of metal. It wouldn't have done you any good. What else was there? I mean, lots of times I remember tales of a play at Longsand School they would do, and the part of the scenery would fall down, and the stage managers would frantically run round to the front and push it back up again while everybody carried on acting and the audience were laughing away, because audiences always love it when something goes wrong. When you're on stage and something goes wrong, it feels terrible when you're an actor. You go, oh my goodness, I've forgotten my lines, it's all gone horribly wrong, and the audience are laughing their heads off because that's what they come to see. Yeah, they like a car crash.
0: That's what they remember. That's what they share when they go home. But your mom, I mean, she must have been very busy. How involved was she?
1: Oh, it was her life, really. I mean, she worked in the library. She became the sort of librarian in St. Nitz, working her way up the tree. And she did that for her job. But all of her spare time was pretty much devoted to the players until she had a falling out towards the end of... That would have been the late 70s. Oh. And so when I started acting, I acted for my mum, who directed plays. We did Shakespeare's, but it wasn't the players. She made her own splinter group called the Stagehands, which we did our plays in the yard in the King's Head pub. You see, the King's Head pub's coming up again. And we used to put on Shakespeare's. We didn't charge because we didn't think we were good enough to charge. And also, if you charge, you know, you've got to be good, haven't you? I mean, you know, people expect you to be pretty good if you charge. So we thought, if we don't charge and make it free, it doesn't matter, does it? Because they come along, they have a good time, and if pass the hat round at the end, and if they liked it, they'll give you half a crown. So we did that for years and years and years, and that was different, though. So Glenys will probably tell you the bit I'm leaving it at. Glenys will tell you as up to now, because she's been a member for 45 years, and that would have been about the time my mum left.
2: Yes,
0: so I know, just to go back a little bit, because I did read, it says disaster struck, which was the fallout in 74, 75. Was that just a rift? When you said there was a fallout?
1: Well, with my mum.
0: I don't know, was it with your mum, but generally speaking...
2: In the players' committee, yeah, there was a fallout.
0: There was a fallout,
2: yes,
0: yeah.
2: I remember it well.
1: Well, yeah. I don't, you see, so okay. we'll hand over for that.
2: Yeah, yeah.
0: And then was there, tell us a little bit about the fire, the thatched cottage. Okay. Yeah?
2: Ah, yes, that was our secretary.
0: Yeah.
2: And going right back to the beginning of the players, we had all the notes and the minutes and goodness knows what stored in her loft. And when the thatch caught, it all went in the loft. They managed to save the house, but everything in the loft and the roof went. So we've got nothing that goes back terribly far. Mostly, I think, you know, just until... I think that was probably about the mid-80s.
0: The mid-80s,
2: yeah,
0: yes.
2: Yeah.
0: 1980s, it
2: yes,
0: says.
2: Yes, yes,
0: yes. Again, that's quite traumatic, isn't it? All that history,
2: I know,
0: and
2: yeah.
0: Love just goes up in fire.
2: I know, yeah. And you know, this is why some of the things we don't actually know at all, except for people's memories,
0: yeah.
2: Which of course people leave the group and they go far away and you don't see them again. And so some of these memories go with them. Which is a great shame.
0: It is a great shame. But obviously you're both here today to share the memories.
2: Mm.
0: And, you know, and because of what's happening this year, there'll be more memories again.
2: Mm.
0: So we're just going to take a little break, have a song, and we will be back to you in a few minutes.
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3: 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The

0: And welcome back, everyone. I'm Karen Adams, and this is Over to You on a Wednesday evening. Now, before we go back to our guests, just to remind you that tonight, up to midnight, that's from 10 to just coming up to midnight, we have the Late Show with Tony Obie. And from 8 to 10, we have Everything Country with John and Jackie Mandis. So do stay tuned in. So we're back to our guest, Jonathan. Welcome back, Jonathan.
1: Hello.
0: And Glynis.
2: Yes.
0: Welcome back.
2: Thank you.
0: So I hope you've all been listening to the history of the players in St. Neots. So, Glynis, over to you.
2: Right.
0: Okay. A long-standing supporter, director, actress, writer.
2: Yes.
0: Yes. Yes, indeed. So right. Do you want to tell us a little bit about how you got involved and...
2: Right, okay. Well, from a personal point of view, my husband plays golf, so he was out a lot, and I had two small children, and I got a bit, a little bit peeved off with that, and so I said to him, you know, and he said, well, you do something then. You find something to do. You go out. So in the paper, there was an advert for the St. Neots players doing some workshops. I'd always been in school plays, acted in school plays, and I loved it, loved it. So I thought, yeah, why not? So I went to the workshops and I really enjoyed it. And so then I joined the St. Neots players. Now the big bust up that John was talking about, I was actually involved in. One of the actors was quite a forceful person, shall we say. He gave a vote of no confidence to the committee because they wouldn't do the sort of plays that he wanted to do. And because we were in his little group that we'd done the workshops with him, he brought us into it to try and, you know, get the committee out so he could sort of take over. Fortunately, he didn't. So, for the players, he didn't. So that was the big bust-up, and that's probably when your mom left.
1: He was acting with our group as well at that time, so he was at his feet in both camps. So he caused a bit of trouble wherever he went, but he was a good actor.
2: Oh, he was excellent actor. Excellent
1: good actor. Actor. Just a bit of a lad.
2: Yeah. So then I joined the players, you know, full-time. And my first performance was as a Billy Liar in the newly built Priory Centre in 1980 as Billy Liar's mum. I really wasn't old enough, but anyway, I did it all right and got a very good write-up from it as well. So that was my first one. Then the St. Neots players really, at that time, very, very, lots and lots of people were involved in lots of things at that time in the 80s. So we did an awful lot during the 80s.
0: So how long have you been involved now with the players?
2: 45 years.
0: 45 years. And did you start off just dabbling, just showing an interest?
2: No, I went more or less straight in, acting straight in sort of thing. So.
0: And I can see here you've done quite a number of productions, about 20 productions.
2: We've done a lot of productions, yeah.
0: And you've directed a lot of productions.
2: Yes, a few productions.
0: Yeah.
2: I've also directed for our sister group, who are now called the Vamps. They used to be called the Operatic Society. But I've done a lot of musicals as well then.
0: And do you mind telling us, have you any favourites?
2: Yes, I have.
0: Okay, yes. Share, tell us, Glynis.
2: Okay. I loved doing The Crucible.
0: Yes.
2: And such a really brilliant play to do and so well written. And we won the overall NODA Eastern Region Best Production for that one.
0: And I read that as a director, you got a lot of praise for your intense, riveting direction.
2: Wow.
0: Yes.
2: That was nice, wasn't it?
0: And I can imagine, because I've seen The Crucible, that's quite a big ask,
2: yes,
0: isn't it?
2: It is. But it's brilliantly written. brilliantly written and sort of true. So you can, if you get into the truth of it at that time in the, you know, when they went over on the Mayflower and their moulded their life around this new place that they were in, and it's really lovely. It's lovely. But my probably more favourite was Calendar Girls.
0: Oh, when was that on?
2: Oh,
0: because
2: quite a while ago, but I absolutely loved Calendar Girls.
0: And you directed it?
2: Yes, I did.
0: Wow.
2: Yes, I did. And we probably were the first ones when it was released to do it in this area. When it was released, and we were the first and the only, according to the NODA rep that went round looking at all the productions, that the girls did strip off properly.
0: Can you explain what that means?
2: Yes. They took all their clothes off.
0: All the clothes off.
2: As did the original Calendar Girls,
0: wow,
2: you see.
0: Yes.
2: This is a true story.
0: Mm.
2: Exactly the true story. And on the first night, we had a lady come to speak before we actually started, who was one of the Calendar Girls. And she gave a little talk to the audience, mm-hmm, all about it. And it is a wonderful story and a wonderful thing to do. We had a little bit of a mishap with the scenery on that one. We were gifted a full kitchen for the back of the stage, and we didn't get it very quickly. So it was a bit of a last minute job when it went in. And on the actual, I think it was the dress, they got it together. But as the people walked in through the door at the back and out into the wings, halfway down, you could see them because it was short. So we had to sort of very, very quickly make things to go over that for the performance. We couldn't get them put in. So somebody stood at one side with their hands like that, and somebody stood at the other side with their hands like that. So during the show, there was two people's hands on display. But because it was the Calendar Girls and everybody wasn't looking for their hands, they were looking for other things to see if they could. We had a beautiful slide. You never saw a thing. You didn't see any bare flesh particularly, except for arms and legs and faces. So it was slick as anything. It took me six rehearsals on and on and on just for that one time for the camera shoot. But we did it. We did it without anybody seeing anything naughty.
1: Unlike the full Monty that the St Neots players did, eh, Glenys?
0: Did they do that also?
2: I wasn't involved in the full Monty.
1: Well, I didn't see it, unfortunately, but my wife did. And my daughter did as well. And, I think they did. And that's how I heard it. And one of the performances at the end, they removed the hat or whatever it is from all of their leather parts,
0: mm-hmm,
1: and then the lights go out immediately.
0: Oh, yes.
1: And the lights didn't go out immediately, apparently, on one of the performances. I wasn't there, so I don't know anything about that. But Glenys said that Calendar Girls work perfectly. Full Monty, bit of a glitch.
0: That's a very funny glitch, though. I think that's the kind of glitch people want to hear, want to see and talk about.
2: Absolutely, absolutely,
0: so
2: yes.
0: Just going back to being a director and doing a production like the Calendar Girls, I mean, how long does it take to do? And
2: I would say minimum of 3 months.
0: About three months,
2: yeah.
0: But rehearsing and directing.
2: Yeah, if you're going to do, you can do it quicker, mm, obviously, and depending on the play, some take more time than others. But I would allow, you know, a long time to get it really, really slick.
0: And how many nights would it run for?
2: I think we do four. We do four nights, usually in a matinee.
0: Yeah, four nights in a matinee.
2: Mm,
0: yeah,
2: mm, mm-hmm.
0: And I imagine they're packed. Packed, I imagine.
2: Absolutely.
0: Absolutely packed.
2: The Priory used to hold about 300, and for things that are very popular, like Calendar Girls. And not so much for the classics. I mean, you know, if you get the Crucible, obviously didn't get as many as the Calendar Girls one because it's a film and everybody knows it, so you do get them packed. And we got standing ovations every

0: difficult to get there. And we had a chat, and she said, "Oh, I'd love to do something here." I said, "I think I could write something like that because I write children's stories." And so I wrote the first one, and it went down so well. It's for 3 to 6 year olds, and it's an introduction to live theatre, which I mean, they sit glued to the TV, but they never see live. And they absolutely love it. It's interaction as well. You know, we get them shouting things and getting involved. And their stories are usually quite uplifting stories, usually around nature and
1: Yes,
0: things
1: nature.
0: like that. Yeah, so that's what we do as well. So we do one of those every year, plus the two plays and the pantomime.
1: So I can see you did a children's one recently at Bay. I wish I could be like you.
0: Yes, it
1: Did
0: was
1: you
0: about. I
1: do
0: didn't.
1: that?
0: Yeah, I wrote it, but I
1: You
0: didn't
1: wrote
0: do
1: it.
0: this one. It's the first one I haven't done. I've written them all. That one was about a caterpillar, which turned obviously at the very end into a butterfly. Everybody was like, "Oh, you know, lovely." And the caterpillar has lots of sort of near misses with the birds trying to get it. And he has a friend called Ladybird, who keeps him safe. And all the children have to shout when the birds come in, and things like that. It's really good, and they love it. They absolutely love it.
1: So it sounds, I mean, you are, I mean, to get that kind of inspiration to write something touching and beautiful like that, do
0: Yeah.
1: you, I mean, I imagine you love children and nature.
0: Yeah, I do. And all the things that I've written, as I say, are around stories that I've written. And then I've just converted them into those things. The last one we did was The Lost Bee. Yeah, but they're always set around those sort of things. I have done some that aren't, but they haven't been performed yet.
1: Now, I did. As I said to you before the show started, that I saw Ladies' Day in Huntington, and that was performed in St.
0: It
1: Neots.
0: was.
1: I loved it. It was touching. It was
0: Yes,
1: funny,
0: it was. It was
1: and
0: everything.
1: amazing performances. So, did you direct that?
0: I directed it in St.
1: You
0: Neots, yes.
1: directed it, and who wrote it?
0: Do you know,
1: Am
0: I
1: I
0: can't
1: putting
0: really
1: you on the
0: remember.
1: spot?
2: I have no
0: I can't
2: idea.
0: really remember. It's very good, though. I can't remember the names of those,
2: My
0: but
2: daughter was in that one.
0: she was
1: Where in
0: brilliant.
1: St.
2: In
1: Neots?
2: St. Neots, yeah.
1: Which one did she, which part did she play?
0: Oh,
2: I can't
1: I
2: remember
1: don't
2: her
1: know, I
2: name.
1: just
0: I can't
1: remember the
0: remember
1: main
0: the
1: characters
2: name.
1: from the fish
0: She
1: factory.
0: was the young,
2: The
0: she was the
2: vulnerable one, the
0: youngest
2: really
0: one.
2: vulnerable
1: Oh,
2: one.
0: The really
1: yes.
0: vulnerable one that gets attached to the jockey.
1: Oh, yes. Yes, I remember that. Yes,
0: Yes.
1: it truly was lovely.
0: It was lovely, wasn't it?
1: And
0: Yeah,
1: just
0: it's very
1: because, you know,
0: nice.
1: before we go to our next song, I mean, again, you've done productions like Dilemma for Murder, Alfred Hitchcock.
0: Yes, well, we've got one,
1: Some dark ends.
2: It
0: a dear friend of mine who does actually more producing and directing than I do. And she's done quite a lot. The last one she did, I think, was Art. And before that, she did Girl on a Train.
1: Girl on
0: We
1: the
0: do quite
1: Train.
0: a lot of quite,
1: Yeah.
0: as I say, sort of things that are difficult to do as well and to do well. And we do always do them well. We nearly always get a NODA,
1: Yes.
0: either get into the. We've won a lot of NODA things. But that's what
1: Yeah.
0: we do. It's good. It's really good.
1: So after our next song, you might tell us a little bit about the awards and the different types of awards.
0: Yes.
1: Yeah.
0: Okay.
1: Okay, so we will be back in a couple of minutes.
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0: And that was Living Thing Electric Light Orchestra. So we have about 10 minutes left on the show. Our two guests talking to us about the Players in St. Neots, the history of the Players, the latest productions. Now, they haven't said this, but anyone who's listening out there must appreciate how talented they are. Directing, acting, writing. It's so impressive. There's so much talent out there, and we're so happy that you're sharing it with us tonight. So back to you, Jonathan. You have written a pantomime.
1: Yes, so my pantomime is based on The Wind in the Willows, and we've already broadcast it on this radio station. Sue Rodwell Smith asked me if I'd convert it into a radio pantomime lasting just under an hour. That was a bit tricky. So I wrote it as a stage play in two acts, and it was full length, and I had to cut it quite considerably to get it under an hour for the radio, but we did it. Sue chopped it about a bit as well, but managed to do that. So that went out broadcast on Ouse Valley Radio just before Christmas. Gone. So I went back to the stage version. And doing the radio version meant that I'd actually developed some better ideas and made it sharper and better. So I've rewritten bits of the stage play. So now we're doing the stage play, but not with St. Neots Players. So in the beginning of 2027, probably March time, April, we should be performing that at Gamlingay with the Gamlingay Players, which I'm a member of. Like I say, I've never been a member of St. Neots Players. Because I live in St. Neots and I was born in St. Neots, I tried to avoid acting too close to people I know, because it's embarrassing, isn't it? So I act in a little village where no one knows me, which is great, you know, we can get away with more. And so that's my pantomime. We'll be going out in Gamlingay in April 2027. And I think now we'll let Glenys talk about St. Neots Players again.
0: Well, thank you for that, okay? And will we get reminders before it comes out?
1: Yes.
0: Yes?
1: Certainly.
0: Okay, we'll all
1: thank
0: be tuning
1: you.
0: Into that.
1: Thank you.
0: So, Glenys, so you have a new production that will be out very soon.
2: Yes, yes.
0: So, Dirty Dusting. Is it as innocent as it sounds?
2: No.
1: Oh yes.
2: Unfortunately, it is an hilariously funny, laugh out loud, risque, adult only comedy. it actually has toured this particular production has toured in professionally since 2023, I think. And it only finished touring last year, and it's starting again in 2027. So we're really lucky to have got this little, you know, that allowed us to do this play in this little, you know,
1: window.
2: Where then this a little bit, and it's about three old age pension office cleaning ladies. Mm-hmm. Who are about to be made redundant. Well, they're not happy about that at all. So they get a chance phone call at work from a man who thinks he's calling a telephone sex line. And then that's when the fun really starts. Because they think to themselves, or one of them who has been in business thinks to herself, this is a good way of making money. There's nobody here in the evening or weekend. So they actually have a telephone sex line, and they advertise it in the paper, and it's hilarious. You don't hear anything naughty because it's all innuendo. You don't hear what the man's saying at the other end, only their responses to it, and it's just so funny. It's like your 1970s, 80s. Television programmes, like
0: yes.
2: Are You Being Served, and all
0: oh,
2: those
0: yes.
2: Very, very obvious funny, and really is very, very funny.
0: As you say, a little bit risky, because I remember absolutely hilarious, maybe a little bit inappropriate.
2: Oh yes,
0: in this day and age.
2: Oh yes,
0: but we all love it.
2: Absolutely, and I think I'm 82, and I absolutely love it. It's terrific, and everybody that I tell about it, oh, got to see that. They love it. That sort of thing is very rarely seen. And this has, as I say, the professional production has been going on, packed houses all the time. Lots of groups of ladies.
0: Yes.
2: There. Not so many gentlemen.
0: Yeah. The friends coming in together.
2: Yes.
0: Having a great laugh.
2: Absolutely. Yes.
0: So when, it's on in July, isn't it?
2: It is. The 23rd to the 25th of July at the St. Nits Conservative Club. Unfortunately, as the Priory Centre now is has been unavailable for 18 months, we have lost all our venues. We haven't got any venues in St. Neots to do a pantomime this year, which is a real shame. We've had to make do with lots of different... We've done the things in churches, and we've done one now at the Conservative Club, all but very small things, so we can't do big things in there, unfortunately. We do the best we can.
0: So is the Priory coming back bigger and better?
2: Oh yes, it's going to be super duper when it's finished. I don't know if we can afford it then, but whatever. It's going to be really, really super. But it's very over. The time scale goes on and on and on.
0: And do you know, or have you any idea when it might be ready?
2: It might be ready in spring 2027, but...
0: Okay, so you're just making do at the moment with different venues.
2: Yes, and that's quite difficult.
0: So that's Dirty Dusting.
2: It's Dirty Dusting.
0: And are there tickets still available for it?
2: Oh yes, on the website.
0: On the website, okay. Mm. So that's Dirty Dusting. Okay, what else? Anything? I know you do a few productions a year.
2: Yes.
0: Anything else you can talk about tonight?
2: We've got one coming along, which your daughter is performing in, isn't she? That is called The Revlon Girls.
0: Oh.
2: And that is about the Aberfan disaster. I know that sounds dreadful, but it's about some ladies recovering from that disaster.
0: Right.
2: And I can't give it away because I don't know it very well. But it isn't all doom and gloom, as you would think it would be. But it is the anniversary of the Aberfan disaster this year. So that we're going to do that in August, I think, isn't it?
1: September.
0: And did you say yourself, Glynis, that you're writing something at the moment?
2: No, not at the moment.
0: You're busy enough.
2: Yeah, I'm busy enough at the moment. I'm not involved in this one, the Aberfan one.
0: Okay, you're taking a little break at the moment.
2: Yes, I am. Yes, I am.
0: Just giving your creativity a little bit of a break.
2: Yeah. Huh? We've got a lot of people in the society who are ever so talented. Not just me. I've got people, we've got loads and loads of people that are very talented. Directors, actors, stage crew, everybody we've got.
0: So we just have a couple of minutes left. And if people do want to get involved, what do they need to do?
2: Well, they can always go onto the website, send messages to our secretary who will take them and work on them, and then if we have anything to sort of tell them, we can tell them through her, through our secretary, Christine, and she'll pick up the messages, and we always, deal with people like that. It's easier these days with social media.
0: Yeah, it is. It's much easier. And Jonathan, so I know you're preparing a pantomime, but what are you up to at the moment?
1: We're in Gamlingay. We're doing the Flint Street Nativity, which is where adults play children.
2: Oh, that's funny.
1: And I'm not going to be in that, I think. But my daughter will be, and that's on... on the first week in December this year. in Gamlingay. So that's quite a good play as well. It's not actually a pantomime, but it is a children's play, and it's very good.
0: And do you take a little break from time to time so that your creativity can get an extra spark?
1: I take a break because I have trouble learning the lines. And anything that's more than about 20 lines, especially.
0: Well, do you know
2: so
0: what?
2: So do I.
0: You're fantastic, and it has been a joy having you both here tonight. And I do hope you will come back again. So I'm just going to sign off and say goodnight to everyone and have a lovely evening, and hopefully talk again next week.

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8: Donald Trump is threatening to carry out more airstrikes on Iran tonight. The president insists he'll hit Tehran hard, thinks the current ceasefire is over, and says he's had enough of the Iranian regime.
9: They're liars, they're cheats, they're sick people, they've hurt their people, they killed 54,000 people as of now. They're bad people. And frankly, I don't want to waste my time with them.
8: Meanwhile, Iran says it will retaliate if it's targeted. Next, the Home Secretary is to change the law so the ringleader of the Rochdale grooming gang can be deported. Shabana Mahmood is expected to amend the 1971 Immigration Act, which currently stops Sabir Ahmed from being removed from the UK. The 73-year-old was released from prison last week after being jailed for a number of child sexual offences. Ruth Ellis, the last woman to be hanged in the UK, is to be granted a conditional posthumous pardon. She was executed in 1955 for shooting dead her lover David Blakely, but her family insists she was the victim of domestic abuse. Deputy Prime Minister David Lammy confirmed to the House of Commons that the King has granted a pardon.
10: While the pardon does not claim she was innocent of killing David Blakely, it replaces the death penalty with a sentence of life imprisonment to recognise a profound injustice in this exceptional case.
8: A young neo-Nazi who planned a mass gun attack is beginning a jail term tonight. 22-year-old Alfie Coleman will serve 13 and a half years after he was snared by MI5 in an undercover sting. Judge Richard Marks, KC, says Coleman is a dangerous offender.
11: You had become increasingly infatuated and obsessed with neo-Nazism and had developed a virulent hatred of Muslims, people of colour and Jews.
8: And Jordan Henderson has undergone successful surgery after he suffered a wrist injury in the aftermath of England's win against Mexico. That's the latest from Radio News Hub. I'm David Hall.
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8: A warm evening ahead and mostly dry with some cloud and patchy drizzle persisting for northwest Scotland. Mist and fog patches will develop mainly in the west, a low of 14 degrees Celsius.

0: Great show starter, isn't it? Johnny Cash there with a song called Tennessee. Welcome to the Country Show with me, Johnny Manders, and my producer, the lovely Jackie, sitting alongside him.
1: Hello.
0: Hello, she says. Great to be with you all again. Of course, weeks go by so quickly. I'd like to say a good evening, of course, to our overseas listeners, and thank you to Karen Adams for our Over to You show with the St. Neots Players. Very interesting, was too. Right, without further ado, let's get on with this one. We're here till 10 o'clock, as I said. Let's listen to The Chicks and a song called There's Your Trouble.
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0: That was the Chicks and the song called There's Your Trouble. Coming up next, Diamond Rio and a song called Meet in the Middle.
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0: Laurie Morgan there with What Part of No. We've got Pam Tillis coming up next. Great song, this one. It's called Put Yourself in My Place.
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0: That's the San Antonio Rose.
1: San Antonio Rose there by Boxcar Willie, a favourite artist on this show, been going with us a long time. Okay, next track I'm going to play is one of Jackie's favourites, and it's Lone Star, and a song called Amazed.

0: Great song, isn't it? Lone Star there, with a song called Amazed. Up next, Hank Williams, and a song called Jambalaya.
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0: Hank Williams there with Jambalaya. Right, coming up we've got Alan Jackson, and I'll do a dedication for this song to Ivan and Christine listening to the show in Downham Market. We had the pleasure of having lunch with them today in our local pub. It was nice to meet you guys. So for you, let's listen to Alan Jackson and a song called Midnight in Montgomery.
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0: What a great voice there, Mr. Alan Jackson. That song was dedicated to Ivan and Christine listening to the show in Down the Market. And it was great to see you today, guys, and we had a great lunch together. Fantastic. Okay, coming up next, Josh Turner. Don't mess around with Jim.
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0: It's simply amazing, isn't it? Slim Whitman there, I'm casting my lasso towards the sky. And I knew Slim. He tried to teach me to yodel, but it didn't work very well, I'm afraid. But there you go. I had a little song with him and enjoyed my time. Okay, that was a long while ago, by the way. That was in the 60s, early 60s. Right, coming up next, John Pimenta with a song called... Oh, we've got some ad commercial coming first. Then we come out with John Pimenta, Highway 40 Blues.
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0: 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Pick me up on the way down. Mary Chapin Carpenter up next. Where time stands still.
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0: Now, that was Mary Chapin Carpenter. 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
4: World leaders are calling for calm after Donald Trump threatened more airstrikes on Iran. At the NATO summit in Ankara, the president said he would probably hit Iran again, with Tehran saying their response would be fearless. UN Secretary General Antonio Guterres has called for a return to the ceasefire, a sentiment echoed by Prime Minister Keir Starmer.
5: Most people back at home will be wanting to see the ceasefire continue and wanting to see stability and wanting to see the Strait of Hormuz open, because that means that the impact on our economy will reduce.
4: Campaigners have welcomed the posthumous pardon for Ruth Ellis, the last woman to be hanged in the UK. The King has granted her a conditional pardon after she was convicted of killing her lover David Blakely in 1955. Her family insists she was a victim of domestic abuse. Becky Gittins, Labour MP for Clwyd East, says it's an important judgment.
6: Incredibly significant. And I spoke to some students today and they learn about Ruth in their curriculum. They learn about this injustice. They learn about what we take into consideration in our legal system today, and it's a really important day for them too to have seen it corrected.
4: Home Secretary Shabana Mahmood is set to change the law so the ringleader of the Rochdale grooming gang can be deported. She's expected to amend the 1971 Immigration Act, which currently stops convicted sex offender Shabir Ahmed being removed from the UK. Police believe a man has absconded to Zimbabwe after his wife and two daughters were found dead at a house in Bedford. The 45-year-old is the prime suspect, as officers believe the three were murdered. Detective Inspector Lee Martin is leading the inquiry.
7: We know that the suspect, Endodana Makanyezi Chuma, also known as Mark, left the country on Saturday using a British passport. He is now believed to be in Zimbabwe. We are throwing the full weight of the law behind this investigation to track you down.
4: And British wildcard Arthur Ferry's through to the semi-finals at Wimbledon. That's the latest from Radio News Hub. I'm David Hall.
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4: Any early mist and fog will clear throughout the morning. England, Wales and eastern Scotland will experience another hot day with hazy sunshine and light winds. A high of 34 degrees Celsius.
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0: Woolpackers, Lion Dance Party. Great song. Welcome back to the second hour of the Country Show with me, Johnny Manders. We're here till 10 o'clock. Coming up next, Willie Nelson. My heroes have always been cowboys.
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0: 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Coming up next, Love and Theft by The Angel Eyes.
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0: Lady Antebellum there with Lie With Me. Well, my voice is going. Excuse me. But anyway, coming up next with Eva Cassidy and a song called Drowning in the Sea of Love.
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0: The

Billy Ray Cyrus, Could Have Been Me. Great song. Coming up next, we've got Bob Dylan and the band. I would dedicate this to Kevin, Sandrine and Cisco, listening to the show in Vienna, of course, capital of Austria. So for you guys, here's Bob and his band and a song called 900 Miles From Home.

0: Bob Dylan and the band, 900 miles from home. I went out to Kevin, Sandrine and Cisco, listening to the show in Vienna. Great stuff. Hope you enjoyed it, guys. Great song. Coming up next, Randy Travis, Mining for Coal.
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0: 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Got Shaver coming up next with a song called Heart of Texas with Waylon Jennings.
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0: That was Shave there, Heart of Texas, also with Waylon Jennings. Coming up next, Bobby Bear and a song called I'll Be Around.
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0: great song. Coming up next, Charlie Pickett and a song called Marlborough Country.
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That was Charlie Pickett and a song called Marlborough Country. Okay, coming up next, Kurt Nielsen with Willie Nelson and a song called Lost Highway.

0: Kurt Nielsen with Willie Nelson there, a song called Lost Highway. Well, time's getting on with three to go before the end of my show this evening, my friend. So let's listen to, let's have a look here. Got a commercial break coming up next. Coming out of that, we'll listen to Dolly Parton and a song called Here You Come Again.
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Well, you can hear our signature tune of Mr. Sandman. That means we've run out of time. Well, you have 2 hours, you don't, and they've gone so quickly. We have so much fun, but no time to play any more for you. But thank you to Jackie, of course, for the playlist. We shall be back at 8 p.m. next Wednesday, as usual. And stay tuned to Ouse Valley Radio, and Tony Obi will take you to midnight. This is Johnny Mander saying take care of yourselves, but remember, keep it country. Bye-bye now. Bye.

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3: Donald Trump says he's number one on Iran's hit list. The president has launched a blistering attack on the Iranian regime, saying the ceasefire is over and he'll hit them hard with more military strikes tonight.
4: Their leaders are gone. And you know what? I may be gone too, because I'm their number one target. It's out all over the place. I'm their number one because they're scum. That's the way they act. And that's the way they've done it for 47 years. But I'm doing what's right for the country. I'm doing really what's right for the world.
3: The Home Secretary is to change the law so the ringleader of the Rochdale grooming gang can be deported. Shabana Mahmood is expected to amend the 1971 Immigration Act, which currently stops Sabir Ahmed being removed from the UK. The 73-year-old was released from prison last week after being jailed for a number of child sexual offences. The family of Ruth Ellis, the last woman to be hanged in the UK, are to continue their fight to help victims of domestic violence. Ellis, who was executed in 1955 for killing her lover David Blakely, has been granted a conditional pardon by the King. Her family has long argued she was the victim of domestic abuse, and lawyer Grace Horton from Mishcon Durea says they'll fight on.
5: They're never going to stop campaigning for the wider issue of domestic abuse survivors and how they're treated by the law in the courts. And I think there is some way to go on that campaign. And I think that they are very well placed to be able to push that forward.
3: The BBC licence fee is outdated, a busted flush and no longer fit for purpose. That's according to the man that runs the corporation. New Director General Mac Britton has told MPs it needs a radical overhaul.
6: The BBC is locked into yesterday's model of consumption. So the licence fee being payable on linear television and iPlayer. When the world's moved on, consumers are living in tomorrow's world today. So we need to look again at the mechanism for funding.
3: And Jordan Henderson has undergone successful surgery in Kansas City after he suffered a wrist injury in the aftermath of England's win against Mexico. That's the latest from Radio News Hub. I'm David Hall.
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3: Any early mist and fog will clear throughout the morning. England, Wales and eastern Scotland will experience another hot day with hazy sunshine and light winds. A high of 34 degrees Celsius.

7 minutes past 10, we start the late show with Candy Staton, Young Hearts Run Free. It's a little bit too warm, or even hot for a run. Anyway, thank you to John and Jackie for the last 2 hours with the country show. They're back with more. They're back with more next Wednesday at 8. But for now, it's the OB, it's the late show.

Keen, everybody's changing. How's your Wednesday been? Middle of the week, downhill to the weekend now? Hopefully, yes. Has it been a good day? Or maybe a bad day? Who knows?

0: The Hughes Corporation rock the boat. Weather for Huntingdon for tomorrow, another day of sunshine. It will turn hot and very hot in the afternoon. Winds will remain light and get this, a maximum temperature of 34 degrees. Now, tell me about the best things. Are they free? Here's Janet Jackson, Luther Vandross.
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1: Cherub, Forever Right Now, that is the single of the week. 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So if you want to hear it again, that's the place to be. 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It's from Westlife, Chariot.

0: low until my chariot takes me home.
1: Westlife and Chariot. So if you're in and around St. Ives this weekend, it is the carnival in St. Ives. We should be there with Michael on Saturday morning, getting a feel for the carnival and the preparation that's going on. Michael's here with breakfast between 8 and 11. He'll be in St. Ives with the programme. And then on Sunday afternoon between 12 and 5, we'll bring you some of the music from the carnival, some of the bands, some of the artists, and we'll be broadcasting that live. And we'd love to see you down there.

28 minutes to 11, Nelly Furtado, I'm Like a Bird. So, Wednesday night. Strange night. No football on the television. No World Cup. Most strange. Perhaps we're all having a rest from it. But it'll be back tomorrow night, yes. Three of the best. One group, one artist, three songs. Tonight, it's three from Coldplay. Hey.

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1: Award-winning TV show Ludwig has been renewed for a third season ahead of the release of its second series later this year. The cryptic comedy drama stars comedian David Mitchell as John Ludwig Taylor, a reclusive puzzle designer who assumes the identity of his twin brother, a detective chief inspector, after he goes missing. The first season of Ludwig attracted more than 9.5 million viewers in 28 days. Peter Dinklage, Richard E. Grant were among the celebrities attending the star-studded opening night of Jesus Christ Superstar. The award-winning production, which recounts the last 7 days of Jesus' life from the perspective of Judas, has returned to the West End for a limited summer run with singer-songwriter Sam Ryder at the helm. And are you a big Spice Girls fan? Well, the former members of the Spice Girls have celebrated the 30th anniversary of their debut single, Wannabe, saying it changed their lives forever.
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Paul McCartney and Wings, and Good Night Tonight. No good nights. There's another hour of The Late Show. The love songs are on after 11. And if you like that song, Good Night Tonight, a kind of soft rock sound, yes. We have 2 hours of the best soft rock between 8 and 10 on a Thursday night with Richard. It's a good listen. We head for the news with the Everlys. Until I Kissed You.

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2: The United States has launched more airstrikes on Iran. Iranian media have reported explosions being heard at several locations across the south of the country. The attacks come as world leaders called for calm after Donald Trump threatened to ramp up military action. US Secretary General Antonio Guterres has appealed for a return to the ceasefire, a sentiment echoed by Prime Minister Keir Starmer.
3: Most people back at home will be wanting to see the ceasefire continue and wanting to see stability and wanting to see the Strait of Hormuz open, because that means that the impact on our economy will reduce.
2: Campaigners have welcomed the posthumous pardon for Ruth Ellis, the last woman to be hanged in the UK. The King has granted her a conditional pardon after she was convicted of killing her lover David Blakely in 1955. Her family insists she was a victim of domestic abuse. Becky Gittins, Labour MP for Clwyd East, says it's an important judgment.
4: I spoke to some students today and they learn about Ruth in their curriculum. They learn about this injustice. They learn about what we take into consideration in our legal system today, and it's a really important day for them too to have seen it corrected.
2: Home Secretary Shabana Mahmood is set to change the law so the ringleader of the Rochdale grooming gang can be deported. She's expected to amend the 1971 Immigration Act, which currently stops convicted sex offender Shabir Ahmed being removed from the UK. Police believe a man has absconded to Zimbabwe after his wife and two daughters were found dead at a house in Bedford. The 45-year-old is the prime suspect, as officers believe the three were murdered. Detective Inspector Lee Martin is leading the inquiry.
5: We know that the suspect, Endodana Makanyezi Chuma, also known as Mark, left the country on Saturday using a British passport. He is now believed to be in Zimbabwe. We are throwing the full weight of the law behind this investigation to track you down.
2: And British wildcard Arthur Ferry's through to the semi-finals at Wimbledon. That's the latest from Radio News Hub. I'm David Hall.
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2: Any early mist and fog will clear throughout the morning. England, Wales and eastern Scotland will experience another hot day with hazy sunshine and light winds. A high of 34 degrees Celsius.

Michael Jackson starting the love songs One More Chance. On the way, Just Great Love Songs take us to midnight. Donna Lewis, I Love You Always Forever. Marilyn McCoo, Billy Davis Jr., You Don't Have to Be a Star. But playing next, Diana Ross, and the Supremes, and the Four Tops. Someday, we'll be together.

Kenya Grace wraps up the late show for this Wednesday night. Strangers, it's nearly Thursday. Yes. On the way at 7, it's Scott with the Breakfast Show. Up next, just after midnight, it is the

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2: The US has resumed airstrikes on Iran. Explosions have been heard across the south of the country. The attacks come as Donald Trump says he's number one on Iran's hit list and promised to ramp up military action.
3: Their leaders are gone. And you know what? I may be gone too, because I'm their number one target. It's out all over the place. I'm their number one because they're scum. That's the way they act. And that's the way they've done it for 47 years. But I'm doing what's right for the country. I'm doing really what's right for the world.
2: The Home Secretary is to change the law so the ringleader of the Rochdale grooming gang can be deported. Shabana Mahmood is expected to amend the 1971 Immigration Act, which currently stops Sabir Ahmed being removed from the UK. The 73-year-old was released from prison last week after being jailed for a number of child sexual offences. The family of Ruth Ellis, the last woman to be hanged in the UK, are to continue their fight to help victims of domestic violence. Ellis, who was executed in 1955 for killing her lover David Blakely, has been granted a conditional pardon by the King. Her family has long argued she was the victim of domestic abuse, and lawyer Grace Horton from Mishcon Durea says they'll fight on.
4: They're never going to stop campaigning for the wider issue of domestic abuse survivors and how they're treated by the law in the courts. And I think there is some way to go on that campaign. And I think that they are very well placed to be able to push that forward.
2: The BBC licence fee is outdated, a busted flush and no longer fit for purpose. That's according to the man that runs the corporation. New Director General Mac Britton has told MPs it needs a radical overhaul.
5: The BBC is locked into yesterday's model of consumption, so the licence fee being payable on linear television and iPlayer. When the world's moved on, consumers are living in tomorrow's world today. So we need to look again at the mechanism for funding.
2: And Jordan Henderson has undergone successful surgery in Kansas City after he suffered a wrist injury in the aftermath of England's win against Mexico. That's the latest from Radio News Hub. I'm David Hall.
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2: Any early mist and fog will clear throughout the morning. England, Wales and eastern Scotland will experience another hot day with hazy sunshine and light winds. A high of 34 degrees Celsius.
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2: The United States has launched more airstrikes on Iran. Iranian media have reported explosions being heard at several locations across the south of the country. The attacks come as world leaders called for calm after Donald Trump threatened to ramp up military action. US Secretary General Antonio Guterres has appealed for a return to the ceasefire, a sentiment echoed by Prime Minister Keir Starmer.
3: Most people back at home will be wanting to see the ceasefire continue and wanting to see stability and wanting to see the Strait of Hormuz open, because that means that the impact on our economy will reduce.
2: Campaigners have welcomed the posthumous pardon for Ruth Ellis, the last woman to be hanged in the UK. The King has granted her a conditional pardon after she was convicted of killing her lover David Blakely in 1955. Her family insists she was a victim of domestic abuse. Becky Gittins, Labour MP for Clwyd East, says it's an important judgment.
4: I spoke to some students today and they learn about Ruth in their curriculum. They learn about this injustice. They learn about what we take into consideration in our legal system today, and it's a really important day for them too to have seen it corrected.
2: Home Secretary Shabana Mahmood is set to change the law so the ringleader of the Rochdale grooming gang can be deported. She's expected to amend the 1971 Immigration Act, which currently stops convicted sex offender Shabir Ahmed being removed from the UK. Police believe a man has absconded to Zimbabwe after his wife and two daughters were found dead at a house in Bedford. The 45-year-old is the prime suspect, as officers believe the three were murdered. Detective Inspector Lee Martin is leading the inquiry.
5: We know that the suspect, Endodana Makanyezi Chuma, also known as Mark, left the country on Saturday using a British passport. He is now believed to be in Zimbabwe. We are throwing the full weight of the law behind this investigation to track you down.
2: And British wildcard Arthur Ferry's through to the semi-finals at Wimbledon. That's the latest from Radio News Hub. I'm David Hall.
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2: 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A high of 34 degrees Celsius.